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is actually B.O.B. featuring Bruno Mars, Nothing on You. Believe it or not, that was from 2009. That was 17 years. Is that 17? Yeah, it is. I can't believe that. Still feels like it was like yesterday, doesn't it? It's Simo with you here on the Brekkie Butler. John May is coming up after 7 o'clock this morning, but thought with him having the little one, gave him a little left extra cheeky hour in bed. What do you reckon? How are you rating yourself today for this Tuesday morning bank holiday weekend coming up? Going to be a scorcher on Friday. It's going to be absolutely roasting. So really next week for a lot of people, apart from me, it's going to be a bit of a 4-day week. Have a bit of a afternoon out on the Sunday. Get yourself Friday booked off. Sit in the sunshine. Bam. I'm actually rating myself this morning probably around about an 8.5. What about you? Get in touch. Are you one of our little early morning raisins? Are you up and about? Let me know. Get in touch. I want to hear from you. I will give you a little mention later. Is Afrojack.

Jonas Blue and Liam Payne and Polaroid. It's Simo with you here on the Brecky Butler. It's all with Say It With. I'm with you through until 7 o'clock, and then John May's going to be joining me then. Now, you often hear us talking about the likes of Say It With, like Platinum Windows. You probably hear the adverts for the Sandon. And if you're out and about and you kind of listen to the radio and you're thinking, do you know what? Actually, I'd love to hear my business on In Demand, but I probably couldn't afford it. Well, think again. Because there's every chance that you could. 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Because this day and age, everyone's an influencer, aren't they? And people now just sit and they doom scroll everything and they think, right, here's somebody else trying to sell me something. 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How fab would that be?

0: Still love that, you know, KDA and Tiny Tempo with Katie B. Turn the music loud. Go on, just turn it up a little bit. Whatever you're doing, just turn it up that little bit louder. It always sounds great, doesn't it? Also, if you're driving and you've got any weird noises coming from your car, always best to turn the radio up and not investigate them. That's what I do. It is time for the Simo Stat. It's a Brekkie Butler, and it's always say it with. The average woman can do this for 47 hours and 15 minutes. The average woman can do this for 47 hours and 15 minutes. Have a little guess and see if you think you know what it is.
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It's Years and Years, King. I love that, you know. It's Simo with you here on the Brekkie Butler. It's Always Say It With. And I've got the answer to the Simo stat for you. The average woman can do this for 47 hours and 15 minutes. Dave's been on. He said, is it squats? God, Lord, you'd have sore thighs after that, wouldn't you? Oh, my, 47 hours worth of squats. I could just about manage 10. The average woman, apparently, here's the answer to the Simo stat. The average woman can keep a secret for 47 hours and 15 minutes. Just 47, the average woman can keep a secret. I'm very good at keeping secrets. And I just sort of like let on that because I don't like sharing people's business. You have to do all this thing, don't you? But I generally always tell my daughter everything. It's like literally we tell each other everything. So if you ever tell me a secret, there's a very good chance I'll be passing that on to Melody.

0: Bryce Malone and Morgan Wallen. Well, that's all like a bit of a like country feel to that. You are. It's Semi with you. Sounded more like a donkey than a cowboy then, didn't I? It's Semi with you here on the Brekkie Butler. It is all with Say It With. John May's on the way, just coming up with you after 7 o'clock this morning, but thought I'd let him have a little bit longer in bed. Obviously, because of the new baby and stuff, he's getting us very little sleep, so I said he could come in at 7, because I'm nice like that. It is time, though, for the battle of the decades. It was Andrew who got in touch over this one, and do you know what? This was part of Cocky's clips yesterday and got me super excited for Retrospective, because she's going to be performing there on the Friday night. If you don't want to get your battle of the decades in, do it now. 60030, start your message with the word radio, or you can message me free through the app. Get in touch, let me know. But this is our lovely Angie's choice, and what a corker it is.
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0: after 7 o'clock this morning, I've got a brand new Morning Glory for you. A huge, huge tune coming up around about 20 past seven. John May is also on the way. And today we have got an absolutely hilarious topic that we're going to be touching on. All coming up after 7 o'clock.
1: The Brekkie Butler with Say It With. 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

0: 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One and one is two. I believe in you.
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0: your mic up for starters.
1: Well, it is on there, goes, because the headphone's quite low.
0: Oh.
1: Are you all right now?
0: Yeah, how are you?
1: I'm good, thank you very much.
0: Good. The Brekkie
1: Butler. It goes too loud now, that, isn't it?
0: Yeah. Happy Tuesday, everyone. You're here with Sim Old Mate to start your day.
1: You're with me till Thursday now.
0: Yes, I am.
1: Yeah, just checking you knew that.
0: Anyone to say it with?
1: And do you know what? You made me laugh the other day. So every time you go to say it with, you go at like 9 o'clock or midnight, don't you?
0: Yeah.
1: So you went in at a normal opening hour.
0: I did.
1: Correct.
0: Reasonable time.
1: And what did you get? Let me know.
0: I got our Holly a little nice little, what are they called? Nomination bracelets.
1: Oh, yeah, one of those little nomination ones.
0: Yeah. Oh, yeah. I got Daisy
1: gorgeous.
0: A charm.
1: Nice.
0: Yeah, she wanted 2 charms.
1: Oh, great.
0: You know, she still weren't happy. You can't win. And the girls were lovely. I had our little Johnny and one of them little doonas, but it's the first time I've used it.
1: What's a doona?
0: It's like a pram which doubles up as a car seat. They are great. There's a bit of controversy with them.
1: Right.
0: But it's the great, and the girl behind the counter see me struggling, and she went, come here. And she went, started putting, like, fixing the baby in properly and teaching me how to use it.
1: They are gorgeous, the girls in St.
0: Yeah,
1: Louis,
0: they were
1: they?
0: Great, yeah.
1: And I bet they were fussing over Johnny like mad, weren't they?
0: Yeah, she come over and give me a little hand, so I appreciate it.
1: Oh,
0: it
1: that's
0: lovely.
1: Good.
0: Speaking of babies.
1: Yes.
0: We've got a message in here. Can you give a shout out to Lee and Meg on their way to Wiston Hospital to have a new baby
1: That's
0: girl?
1: So exciting.
0: That's crazy, isn't
1: Will
0: it?
1: You get in touch with us either later on when I'm on their drive with Scott or tomorrow? Well, hopefully she'll have had it by the time I'm on with Scott.
0: Nearly the same age as our Johnny. Maybe he'll date her when he's older.
1: Oh, my. Oh, could be. Yeah, this could be. This could be Johnny's girlfriend.
0: It could
1: be starting there,
0: Let's
1: couldn't it?
0: Let's set it up now.
1: How excited. Day number 3, gives a clue. With that fabulous prize to Woodlands Hall.
0: Oh.
1: Morning glory on the way. I've got a big one today. I'm actually delved back as far as 2023.
0: Wow.
1: With Lee Butler getting hold of a massive, massive tune.
0: Gripping a massive tune.
1: Yeah, gripping it right in his hands. Also, we're going to be having a little topic later on. About something that I discovered over the weekend.
0: Oh, you mentioned this.
1: Going to be telling you about that soon. But I've got sort of for you now. Something a little bit self-indulgent because I do love Benson Boone.

0: from?
1: It's called A Fine Night, wasn't it? It's gonna be a fine night tonight.
0: Yeah, it's like 90s.
1: Yeah, like, it's cool, that, like, isn't it?
0: Yeah.
1: Yeah, Switch Disco, that is. Have you ever watched Switch? I'd wasted my breath, but I have a little Liz bit of homework for you.
0: Go on.
1: Watch Switch Disco on Instagram. Dead okay. foot, honest to God, it's brilliant.
0: really cool. Wasted me breath.
1: Yeah, look, I can't believe I'm giving you homework. How bad's that? It's time for, oh, we're a minute late.
0: Minute late for the
1: morning glory.
0: Oh, no.
1: You see, Lee leaves me in charge of handling his morning glory.
0: Yeah.
1: And then what do I do?
0: Well, if you want it, you know, it's okay being late.
1: Yeah, if I got hold of it and played it early, then I think he'd have been more annoyed.
0: Why didn't you just play a flute instead?
1: Play his little flute?
0: Yeah.
1: No, I'll play it. I think you're going to like this one, because I'm going to take you back.
0: God, there's so many.
1: I know, yeah.
0: Oh, it's so bad.
1: So
0: it's
1: bad.
0: Like, I don't know what I can and can't say on the radio.
1: I tell you what you can talk about. You talk about in-demand events.
0: Well, do you know what? Like, say, for example, like little Johnny.
1: Yeah.
0: Say we were getting him baptised or christened or whatever it is, right? We could get in-demand events to come in and sort
1: of course you could, yeah.
0: Couldn't we?
1: Absolutely. You could have had them at your baby shower, you could have them at christening, maybe an awards ceremony, a big birthday, weddings, everything. And the good thing is, John, because I'm not being honourable, I don't know whether would you be any good at the sort of little extra bits? You know, like the sort of finishing touches, like the confetti cannons, the chair covers, the dance floors, the LED lights. Wouldn't you love somebody to come along and just sort all that for you?
0: First of all, I beg your pardon.
1: I can't imagine you going, oh, yes.
0: Who organises all these screenings and these things?
1: Do you do all the little bits? Hey, get them to one of your screenings and take over that.
0: Yeah, it's a good idea.
1: It's a good shout,
0: so say,
1: it?
0: Like, I got an ear transplant and I come back from Turkey and I wanted to have a party with everyone, you know, happy ear transplant day. They could tailor me a thing for me.
1: Of course they could. They could get, like, little trees with all, like, new noses. They could get, like, little teeth hanging from blossom trees, you never know. Anything like that. And some of the packages start at, like, £300. Also, you can get all your in-demand DJs here, Reminisce favourites, everything. So, how good's that?
0: That's great.
1: I think that's great.
0: Especially if you're a big fan of in-demand.
1: Exactly. Do you want me to write this down? This
0: go
1: is
0: on.
1: For you, for
0: go
1: you,
0: on.
1: For
0: go
1: you.
0: Right? Go
1: info,
0: pen.
1: Info at indemand.events, okay?
0: I spell info.
1: I-N-F-O. Info. Info. Oh, I tell you what, probably easier. Just message them on Instagram.
0: Okay.
1: In-demand events. Just drop them a little DM.
0: So follow them on Instagram
1: follow
0: now.
1: Them on Instagram. Drop them a little DM. Say, hey, I'm having a new hair party. What are you going to do? It's your morning glory, anyway.
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0: Robert Vicar and Tell Me Something Good. Go on, tell me something good.
1: Tell me something good.
0: No, I meant tell me something
1: tell
0: good.
1: Tell you something good.
0: Tell me something good, go on.
1: I was on a great video on Instagram last night.
0: Oh, we did. You just seen it, the Back to the Future one, didn't
1: Back
0: you?
1: Back to the Future. We've got special effects. We've got a DeLorean.
0: Do you know, I saw you ages ago saying, has anyone got a DeLorean? And I was like, what the most random thing I've ever seen in my life? But it was from you, so it didn't count.
1: Ta-da.
0: There you go. The
1: producer.
0: DeLorean. I've got you. Do you know
1: draw
0: what?
1: Anything in.
0: You should go into all of this, you know. Big good career for you. Yeah, big good career.
1: I'm an award-winning producer.
0: You don't say.
1: International awards.
0: International,
1: winning.
0: Yeah. More again.
1: Multi-awards winning. Would have been honest, bad.
2: It's time for Guess a Clue Kid with Lions Holiday Parks, North Wales.
0: Before I tell you about the amazing prize, we've got a fabulous weekend at Sunny Sands in Barmouth this weekend.
1: Oh.
0: Oh, John B's down there. It's like it's a big decades event, right?
1: Oh.
0: Oh, so it's all free. Lots of ooze. It's at Sunny Sands in Barmouth, so it's all free. So even like if you're in the area, you can go down and you can see it. It's a massive like sort of 80s and 90s night, uh-huh. Right? So you can get yourself down there. This last year, it's like a huge party on the beach in Sunny Sands in Barmouth. So Saturday of the bank holiday weekend, it's going to be a scorcher. Get yourself down to Sunny Sands in Barmouth. You will have a ball.
1: I might be going to one of them.
0: Oh, which one are you going to go to?
1: Don't know. Yeah, you've sorted half been in touch.
0: Oh, do you know where you should go? Where we've got the prize for? Woodlands Hall.
1: Is that the hall or is that like the...
0: It's like a big sort of complex where you can stay, Woodlands Hall. It's got a brand new like swimming complex and it's got gorgeous views. Mm. Oh, it's unbelievable. And we've got an overnight stay with dinner, bed and breakfast to give away.
1: Oh, are you going?
0: Oh, never mind. I might wangle myself there. We're going to go together.
1: Oh, with the kids.
0: Kids. No, check them out, actually, lionsholidayparks.co.uk, Woodlands Hall. Get yourself down there. It is day number 3 of Giz a Clue Kid. Can you remember the clue from the other day? I'll play it for you anyway.
1: I do remember, like.
0: Little mini rave of Florence.
1: I'm going to do an impression of Florence.
0: Oh, go. Let's do this, and then you can do an impression of her. Let's say. So this is Minnie Rover Florence. This is Lee Butler's granddaughter giving us a little clue.
3: My mummy makes me do this.
0: Go on, do your Florence impression.
1: No, ours about you do your Florence impression. Do you remember you were doing it?
0: Yeah, because I sound like someone off Rosie and Jim, don't I?
1: Oh, God, do it. Go on, it makes me ill.
3: My mummy makes me do this.
1: Good God.
0: I'll make myself cringe with that, actually. Ugh. Wrong answers, eating her vegetables and brushing her teeth. How do we get in touch, my dear?
1: Well,

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1: And what you do if you're messaging in through the app?
0: Remember to leave your name and your number.
1: Correct. You're getting good
0: so
1: at this, aren't you?
0: So we can get in touch with you.
1: Hey, fabulous.
0: That's why.
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1: 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You've got those temporary traffic lights between Allerton Road, Greenhill Road and the Quadrangle there, causing your problems already building up. 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Moving over to public transport, actually, seems to be coping okay at the minute. If you do get yourself in a bit of a pickle, get in touch and let me know, but only if it's safe to do so.
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1: Coming up for you, Kaylee. I can't play House of Bamboo. I might play a little bit later. I've just played the big Lee Butler tune. However, Bondi, happy birthday.
0: Happy birthday, Bondi.
1: Going to play Love Inc. You're a Superstar for you in just a few moments.
0: Can I just
1: from
0: ask
1: now.
0: A question?
1: Go on.
0: You know that little traffic thing then?
1: Yeah.
0: Who's the girl who does the voice?
1: It's our little voiceover artist.
0: Where is she? Who is she?
1: I don't know. No idea.
0: Is she like in a cupboard or something? You just bring her out for when?
1: Yeah, we just like hire her, you see, to do it.
0: Oh, right.
1: No, why do you like her?
0: No, just saying like you is.
1: She's not like locked down the corridor
0: or anything.
1: I don't see
0: her pottering around here.
1: Yeah, no, she records it all for us in a studio. She does it like proper.
0: She's
1: you know,
0: a proper
1: like,
0: pro.
1: You know, like we just mess around on the radio. She does it proper and knows what she's doing.
0: Okay.
1: Well, there you go. Does that answer your question? Matty Lynn, by the way, I've just said it's not eat her vegetables and you've just messaged in and said eat her vegetables, so it's wrong. So I'm sorry about that, mate.
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0: He's quite cool, Alex Warren, as well. He's really funny, you know. He's dead good. I don't think you saw him at the Brits. He's just a really nice fella. And imagine having a huge song like Ordinary and then having to follow it up. And he's done an amazing job of it, hasn't he? It is the Brekkie Boy. Look at him. He's like, yeah, okay.
1: Are you ready?
2: Now it's time for... Guess a Clue Kid with Lions Holiday Parks, North Wales.
1: I was about to say, good for him.
0: Good for him. Nice, yeah, good for him.
1: I like it.
0: What was it where you hate people saying, I love that for him.
1: Love that for you.
0: I love that for you, love.
1: That for you, Claire.
0: Oh, I love that for you, as Alex, well. Lad. Yeah, as well.
1: As well.
0: It is day number 3, Guess a Clue Kid, yes. All with Lions Holiday Parks. Would you, my dear, like to pick a line number?
1: Yes. Line 4.
0: Let's try and get hold of Rach.
1: Here
0: I think she should be on here.
3: Hello?
1: Hello, good morning. Is it possible I can speak to Rachel, please?
3: Speaking.
1: Hello, Rachel. How are you?
3: I'm all right, thanks. For you?
1: Yes. Rachel, you're live on a Brekkie Butler!
0: Yay!
3: Oh, no!
1: Who said that was then, in Land Revenue?
3: I didn't know that was the council.
0: It was the little voice we heard at the beginning.
1: It was Rachel's.
0: Nah.
3: No, that was Megan.
0: Megan.
3: Say hello.
4: Hi.
3: Hi.
0: Oh, Megan's mortified now, isn't she?
1: Where are you from, Rachel?
3: St Helens.
1: Oh, St Helens, mate.
0: Oh, lovely.
1: Oh, can't be a pin here, mate. Oh,
0: what,
1: I love it.
0: What are you up to today, Rach?
3: What am I up to today? I'm going shopping. Food.
0: Oh, I was quite excited.
3: Boring.
0: Then.
1: Where are you going shopping?
3: No.
0: Go to the Aldi.
3: Tesco, Aldi. Yeah. Go everywhere.
1: It's one of them. You split your shop up now, is it?
0: Yeah,
1: don't you?
0: Of course you do.
1: Go to the Aldi for your basics.
0: So, little mini raver, Florence, this is the clue. What do you think she could be talking about?
5: My mummy makes me do this.
3: Either.
0: One guess at a time,
1: just
0: Rachel.
1: Because you shop at 2 supermarkets doesn't mean you can have 2 shots at this lot.
3: Brush her hair.
1: Oh,
0: brush her. Is that the one you're going with?
3: Yeah, I think so. Oh, I don't know.
0: Oh, let's go with having her hair brushed.
1: Okay, final
3: answer. All right.
0: Yeah.
3: Thank you.
5: Wow.
3: Oh.
0: Shall we let her have another guess?
3: Go on.
1: It's entirely up to you. I mean, yeah.
0: Go on, Rach. Let you have another guess. Go on.
3: Do chores around the house.
0: Do chores around the house.
1: Do chores around the house. Ooh.
3: That was Megan's input, that.
1: This is Megan's response then, isn't it?
0: Okay, let's see.
5: You?
0: Yeah. Yeah.
5: One.
3: Oh!
0: Neither of them are right. Sorry about that, but have a good day, Rach and Megan.
3: Oh, thank you. You too.
1: See you later, girls. Have a good day.
3: Bye.
1: Mwah!
3: Bye-bye. Bye-bye. Bye.

0: Milky, and it is just the way you are. It's the Becky Butler. It's all with Say It With. Morning to Vicky actually said, my son Jackson was invested in the last Gizzer clue, but we missed what the answer was. It was Dion. So it was her nanny cleaning the toilet seat after Lee had weed on it. Charming that if you're having your breakfast, isn't it? Also, massive shout out to all the St. Mary's College Crosby kids. They are travelling down to Stoke City Stadium today to play, wait for this, in the English school football national finals. They have done absolutely brilliant. They've pretty much taken over the entire day down there with the year 7 boys final, year 7 and 8 girls, that's mixed age final, year 8 boys final and year 9 boys final. They're hoping to retain their title following on from their win last year. So well done, St. Mary's College in Crosby. I am on with John May this morning, but he went to have a little look at the printer earlier on because it had a printer jam. I don't know where he's gone. He's not arrived back, so I'm sure he'll be here in a minute. It is the Becky Butler, and it's always Say It With. It's that time of the morning where I get to rob Mark Kenny's track of the week. He goes and he delves into loads of local talent, plays it on a Monday night on his indie show at 9 o'clock, and then what he does is he drops it in my file and he goes, here, Simo, Lee, Simo, John, whoever it is, have a little listen to this and you can have this as your track of the week. This week, it's a guy called Tom Rogan, and the great thing is we can support local talent just like this.
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2: Becky Butler, good morning. Indie Hours Track of the Week, I've got another one for you. And it is Liverpool singer-songwriter Tom Rogan. Now, I know some of you already follow him on some of his social media accounts, so you know how funny he is. Very, very popular guy. And he's got a brand new single out, and it is brilliant. It's his first single for a couple of years now. But it was well worth the wait. There's a great video as well, walking around the streets of Anfield. Goes down on the beach with his guitar, has a little sing-song down there. But yeah, it's very, very catchy. And it is my Indie Hours Track of the Week from Tom Rogan, and it's called You Don't Need It.

0: tell you what I love.
1: Go on.
0: That song by Tom Rogan.
1: It was great, wasn't it?
0: Yeah.
1: Really, really good. Everyone's loving that as well. That was our track of the week from Mark Kenny.
0: I was with
1: him
0: on
1: Saturday. You know Tom, don't you?
0: Yeah, well. I know him, like you, but I was at this football thing and he was there doing the comparing.
1: Oh.
0: He's a lovely lad. He's only from Walton, I think.
1: Yeah.
0: But that song was great. Well done. Everyone go out and buy it.
1: Yeah.
0: And I'm going to play that on my show all the time.
1: Yeah, it's really, really good. If you have a little look on my socials, just my personal socials, Claire Simo 16, I've just shared him, actually.
0: Yeah.
1: So have a little look. I've given him a little follow. He seems like a You can even tell from his Insta, he's a really nice lad as well.
0: He's a lovely, he's funny. He was doing a comparing. He's a musician. He's just a multi-talented lad.
1: Do you know what that reminded me?
0: He's a really nice human being.
1: Well, that reminded me of then. Write the theme tune. Sing the theme tune.
0: Isn't that brilliant to hear that young lad? Like, he's so talented. That was so good.
1: I love the fact that we can do that on In Demand Radio. We can just showcase local talents.
0: It warrants it. He deserves to be. He's really good.
1: He really does. Well done, Mark Kenny, for finding that one.
2: 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We're proud of what we do. 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
1: Actually, not looking too bad on the roads at the minute. A little bit of traffic on Oriel Road. Of course, you've got that closed both ways. That's because of roadworks between Merton Road and Trinity Road. So you are going to find things a bit heavier around there. Prescott Road, you've got those temporary traffic lights both ways at Newton Road as well. Also, Allerton Road in Mossley Hill. Netherfield Road North. That's coming round there from Netherfield Fold South as well through to Rosevale. There's tons of roadworks everywhere, so do just give yourself a little bit of extra time. 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
1: Now coming up just after just a couple of minutes from now, we've got Joanne says, morning John, any chance you can play Turn Me Out for Joseph, as he calls it the tuna song? So we are going to play that in a few minutes from now. We've had a listen. Can't hear it, can we?
0: He thinks the words in between say tuna.
1: So have a little listen when I play Turn Me Out.
0: Tell me what you think if you can hear the word tuna.
1: Because we can't hear it at all, but never know. Let's see if you can hear it. All right, Joanne, that's coming up for you. Hey, I'm going to be talking chipmunks. That's all I'm going to say.
0: Is this later?
1: Yeah.
0: Claire, can I just say?
1: Go on.
0: I'm getting a migraine.
1: Oh, no.
0: Does anyone else get, when you know you're getting a migraine, the left-hand side, the top left-hand side, your vision starts turning silvery?
1: Yeah, we need to turn the lights down.
0: Maybe that's what it is.
1: Yeah, maybe the lights are a bit bright for you, like a little gremlin.
0: But
1: the
0: headache comes later.
1: Not good, that.
0: Maybe two cans of Monster before.
1: Yeah, probably that's not such a good thing. Get some water down, you lad.
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1: I'm doing the little Donald Trump dance.
0: Oh, God.
1: Way to go, guys. Way to go.
0: I love that, you know. Hands on me, Becky Hill.
1: Oh.
0: Ooh, it's a Brecky Butler. It's John May in for Lee Butler.
1: Simo May.
0: To start your day.
1: Hey,
0: we're here again.
2: Are you ready?
3: Now it's time for the Brecky Butler's Tuesday Topic with Platinum Windows.
1: Right. I was going to say, do you ever remember Jared Bostock?
0: Oh.
1: Jared Bostock.
0: No.
1: He used to present the children's channel. He also played Anthony Dixon in Brookside. But his little thing was, Wehey!
0: Ah, so
1: I'm
0: Jared
1: Bostock. He's from Liverpool.
0: Oh, is he?
1: Wonder what he's doing now, Jared Bostock.
0: Might be listening.
1: He probably is.
0: If he's listening, morning to you, Jared.
1: Oh, he was everywhere, Jared Bostock, at one point.
0: Oh, wow.
1: Played Ron Dixon's son.
0: Well, I feel like I need to have a little Google of him. I'll have a little look. Before we just get into our topic this morning, Lindsay T says, John, get a load of water and some pain relief now.
1: Just got loads of water.
0: For his migraine. Also, Sue as well, I did do a massive shout out a little bit earlier to St Mary's College Crosby under 13 girls on their way to National Football Finals at Stoke City Ground.
1: Ooh.
0: Listening to In Demand all the way. Massive thank you to Mrs Townsley and everyone headed over there, because I know St Mary's College and Crosby kids have absolutely smashed it.
1: Good luck, everyone, and bring it home.
0: Let us know how you get on, won't you? Now, you might have seen on my socials over the weekend.
1: Oh, here we go.
0: I had a bit of a disaster. So, one of my mates is currently over in Canada.
1: Uh-huh.
0: And so he's like sending, him and his mum are over there, and he's sending me like all little bits of videos from when he's over there. So the other day, he sends me this video of this little creature.
1: Oh, yeah.
0: Yeah. So I was like, oh, that's cute. And I went, what's that? And he went, it's a chipmunk. I was like, a what? And he went, a chipmunk. I went, don't tell me chipmunks are real.
1: Wow.
0: Now, to me, chipmunks are Alvin and the Chipmunks, or like Chip and Dale from Disney, the cartoon characters. In my head, there is no such animal as a chipmunk. So, of course, he's laughing. So I shout to my daughter, who's 20, Melody, get in here. What, did you know chipmunks were real? You've never seen such a shocked expression.
1: So she didn't know they were
0: real? She didn't know they were real. She went, no, they're not. They're like Chip and Dale and like Alvin and the Chipmunks.
1: What goes on in your house?
0: But I've never seen a chipmunk. How am I supposed to know they exist?
1: Because they're in Canada.
0: Yeah, but I've never been to Canada. So I don't know chipmunks are real, do I?
1: You've got Daffy Duck and Donald Duck. You get real life ducks.
0: Yeah, but I've seen ducks. I've not seen a chipmunk.
1: Do you know what a duck-billed platypus is?
0: No.
1: Okay.
0: Sounds like a fish.
1: It's an animal in Australia that was brought over. They brought it over in the 1800s or whatever, and people didn't believe it was real. It's a mammal that lays eggs. It gives electric shocks, and it's poisonous, and it's got a beak.
0: Oh, I don't think I want to run into one of them.
1: It's an absolute enigma. Ooh. But they're real. Less likely than a chipmunk.
0: Well, there you go.
1: Chipmunks are... They've got a little stripe down the back.
0: I know, I've seen one now. I've seen a real life one.
1: So what did you think they were?
0: I just thought they were cartoon characters.
1: I thought they were like...
0: I thought they were made up for like cartoons.
1: What, like a leprechaun? Or a unicorn?
0: They're not real. I don't know who unicorns are. But seriously, I've got to like 51, genuinely not knowing that chipmunks are real. Is there anything that like you didn't know existed?
1: How have you got this far?
0: I don't know how I've got this far in life in general, to be honest. Never mind about chipmunks. I'm amazed I've fudged my way through to this point in life. But there must be something. Get in touch that maybe you've got to later life and you've gone, wow, I didn't know that.
1: Or you make little connections, you know what I mean? It's like, there was something the other day and I can't remember, but there's something I went, oh, well, I never knew that.
0: Well, there you go. If it is, get in touch. How do you get in touch this morning?
1: We could make that a feature.
0: We never knew that.
1: Sponsored by.
0: Go on, get in touch. How do they get in touch this morning?
1: Text in on 600 30 and start your message with radio, or you can message free through the app, and all texts are charged at your standard rate. Please leave your name and your number and we can get back to
0: you. Yeah, we can give you a little call.
1: If we didn't know existed.
0: Yeah. Now, this was the one that Joanne was on a little bit earlier, right? And she said that her son, Joseph, says he calls it the tuna song because he thinks he can hear the word tuna in the middle of it. Have a little listen and see what you think. Here's the tuna song.

0: I really like Perry, you know, she's great, isn't she? I had a little boogie tap. I was doing a little world of my own in there, wasn't I?
1: Do you know that other song we were listening to then? We were waiting for Tuna.
0: Yeah.
1: Like, we were both sitting there full, like just with our heads down quiet, like, thinking, I can't hear Tuna.
0: Yeah, I couldn't hear it on Turn Me Out. But, Joseph, if you can hear Tuna, well, we are absolutely fine with that.
2: Yeah. Are you ready?
3: Now it's time for... The Brekkie Butler's Tuesday Topic with Platinum Windows.
0: Morning to all the guys in Kirby at Platinum Windows.
1: Shopping in the firm.
0: All right, lads. Lee, Billy, Fit Tom. I actually sent Lee from Platinum Windows a bit of an abusive message yesterday about not coming in on the quiz.
1: He won't come in, will he?
0: No, I was like, what's up, Lee? Are you scared of me? Is this what the issue is? You can't go around making all these five. And it was only when I realised quite how aggressive my message was, it probably is the reason that he's not coming in, because I think he's a bit scared of me.
1: Oh, the cougar.
0: Yeah, they can make all these windows, they can do all these fabulous doors, they can do these conservatories, they can do the orangeries, they can do what they like over in Kirby, but they won't come here and see me.
1: So you think they're scared of you?
0: I think they're terrified of me, I think that's what it is. I'll be fairly honest, I'm not even lying. It's terrible, isn't it? We've been talking this morning about things you didn't know existed. I found out at the age of 51 over the weekend that chipmunks are real.
1: Yeah.
0: I thought they were cartoon characters. Genuinely thought it was like Alvin and the Chipmunks, Disney's Chippendale. No, you can't. I mean, I don't know a lot. I don't profess to know a lot either. I'd loads of people getting in touch, actually.
1: Yeah, we have. We've had...
0: TD.
1: TD, as a kid, he's texting, as a kid, I used to think the olden days world was black and white, not in colour, because I've seen old black and white photos, what a divvy. It is interesting that, though, because you know when you colourise something on YouTube and you see it in a completely different way? I think we can relate to it more, so I can get what he means.
0: Yeah, that's all right, TD. What about Kirsty as
1: We've got Kirsty. Where's Kirsty? Kirsty, Kirsty.
0: Oh, yeah.
1: This is the best combo this morning. Ha ha. Look up what an aye-aye is. Said like I, they're proper weird. Now an aye-aye, in like the indigenous tribes and stuff. If you see an aye-aye, it means bad luck. Like the weird, like these little tiny little monkeys, and they got massive eyes and this really, really, really long finger.
0: Oh, I don't like the sound of them. I'm a bit scared.
1: They are a bit creepy but cute at the same time. Look like a Pokemon.
0: Oh no, I'm not for them. Listen, we're gonna try and call Kate, aren't we?
1: Right, okay.
0: This is honestly one of the best texts I've ever read in my life. So Kate, if you're near your phone, we're gonna give you a ring now because this is brilliant.
1: Do you know what? I couldn't even read the text because of this migraine. I'm like,
0: here's Tune Demand on the Brekkie Butler.

0: Right, I'm D-Block Europe. It's Prada. Still sounds great, that, doesn't it?
1: I like that.
0: Yeah, it's a Brecky Butler. It's always say it with just dead quick. Hello to D-Block Europe. It's Prada. Still sounds great, that, doesn't it?
1: I like that.
0: Yeah, it's a Brecky Butler. It's always say it with just dead quick. Hello to Mike. Have a good day. Happy birthday from

0: It is.
1: Hello, Kate. You're live on a Brekkie Butler with Simo and me.
2: Hey.
1: Oh, she's like, oh, Jane. God, what have I done?
2: Now, Kate...
0: I think she just heard it and thought, oh, crumbs, we'll leave the school.
2: Yeah, well, okay, let's be dead quick. We're talking about things you didn't know existed. Tell us about your daughter, quick. Go on.
0: Oh, my God, she's going to kill... I don't think she can... She's listening at the moment because she's in work, so... yeah, it was a good few years ago. We were going around Chester Zoo with her younger siblings, and we were walking past the zebras, and she said, something along the lines of, yeah, they're not real. And I was like, yeah, they are. And she was like, they're not. Zebras can't be in our country. I think it was something to do with the climate, she thought. And she said, no, they're not real. They're horses. With the stripes painted on.
2: Can I just point out how old
0: I've never
2: she was at this
0: so
2: point?
0: Hard. She was in her early 20s, easily. She's, what, 27 now? So, I think it was...
1: So she thought, because they're not hilarious. Native to this country, they couldn't survive in this cold weather, so they just pretend. Yeah. They just got horses and painted them to blag everyone.
2: Oh, my God.
1: That's brilliant.
0: Yeah, I've never laughed so hard in my life. I was in the middle of Chester Zoo with my legs crossed.
2: Oh,
0: with
2: oh
0: my
2: God.
0: Son in his pushchair, my daughter going, wow, my little girl, and I'm just laughing my head off so hard.
1: That's
0: hilarious.
2: I love that quote, Kate. That is just brilliant. That's made me feel so much better over my chick mum story. And hopefully she hasn't heard it.
0: She wouldn't have run.
2: Well, thanks for sharing with us, Kate, anyway.
0: Thank you.
1: Thanks, Kate.
0: Care.
1: Have a great day. Bye-bye, bye-bye, bye-bye.
0: You too. Bye-bye.
1: I'm just thinking, what if she wanted a giraffe?
2: What? Like a big tall animal with, like, coloured in spots?
1: Yeah. It's fake neck.
2: That's literally...
1: A play. Theatre.
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2: Do you know what? That's absolutely made my morning, that, John. You have got usual delays on the M62. That's at the end of the Rocket. Also, Rice Lane as well. That's really struggling at the Windsor traffic lights. It was dead busy for some reason through the Birkenhead Tunnel earlier on. That was heading from Birkenhead over to town. Also, you've got those temporary traffic lights now on Netherfield Road, north and south through to Rosevale. So a lot of the surrounding areas looking a lot busier. If you do find yourself stuck in a queue, get in touch and let us know, but only if it's safe to do so.
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2: Hey, I tell you what, we need to get a guilty pleasure for today. Listener choice.
1: Yes.
2: Get them in, get them coming in. Anything you fancy. Dead. Do you want to go super cheesy? Do you want to go ballad? What are you thinking, John?
1: I don't know. I love a bit of cheese.
2: Yeah, a little bit of cheese. We go super cheap. Maybe like a bit of Stock Aitken and Waterman or something like that today.
1: I don't know. Sort of a bit left field.
2: Yeah, you can have tomorrow. So you've got 24 hours to think about that. You can
1: so it's up to the listeners today.
2: The listeners today. Get in touch. Tell us what you would like to hear on the guilty pleasure.
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0: 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It's Simo and John May.
1: To start your day.
0: Yay! It's a Brekkie Butler, and it is all with Say It With. I love it when the mouse doesn't move, but never mind.
2: The Brekkie Butler.
0: Getting loads of suggestions in for the guilty pleasure, firstly, aren't we?
1: We are.
0: Yeah, tons of Nicky Tomo. That's a good one.
1: We've got some belters here. I think there's one I like here, which is upbeat, very South American.
0: Yeah, we've got Nicky Tomo, Denise Williams, let's hear it for the boy. John says, what about Black Betty? Ooh, that's
1: what's
0: a bit
1: that
0: of
1: one?
0: Oh, Black Betty and Family.
1: Oh, Black Betty and Family. I like that one.
0: Now, Mark's been on the Power of Love, Jennifer Rush, my wedding song for you and your wife, Becky. Do you know what I'm going to do? I'm going to rob that and play that as my first dance on Sunday morning.
1: Oh.
0: On my show. So I'm going to rob it and I'm going to play that for you on Sunday morning.
1: Billy Buller loves that song.
0: Oh, I
1: song
0: love it. The worst words in the morning.
1: Hasn't he got something to do with that song?
0: Has he?
1: Yeah.
0: Oh, I don't know. Yes! Wasn't he one of the very first people to play it radio?
1: He got a record and he's something closely connected to that.
0: Yeah, you know what? You're absolutely right. There is something about that.
1: Something.
0: Yeah, I'm sure he was one of the very first people to play it. I might be wrong. Bill, Les, if you're listening, get in touch and let me know. Dom says, what about What's the Matter You? Hey! Got a no effect. Hey!
1: First time I ever come on the show, that's the one I put on.
0: Yeah.
1: And like Lee was like, what?
0: Yeah, it's
1: and
0: great.
1: It went down a storm.
0: Shut up in your face. Kylie and Jason, especially for you. Now, this is a close one, okay? Voulez-vous, ABBA. Ooh. We've nearly gone for that, but we've changed our mind. Stephen Sess says, hi, guys, from Birkenhead, Stenderland. We love John May on the Brekkie Butler.
1: This is what we want.
0: Hey, I'll tell you what else we love on the Brekkie Butler. We've got
1: a sponsor.
0: 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And now, you're probably thinking to yourself, I know I've seen DT Hughes somewhere, and I can't think where it is, because what basically they do is they keep Merseyside and the Wirral connected every single day. 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They work round the clock, like 24 hours a day, to keep your essential services running safely, reliably and efficiently for us. So even if like you're seeing roadworks and you're thinking, you'll have seen their signs there, and you're thinking to yourself, oh my God, I'm sat in roadworks. You could be losing like power in your house if it wasn't for them. So although it's annoying sometimes, they are actually helping you. So when you start those temporary traffic lights or you spot the roads being worked on, remember that they are there just keeping our homes powered and communities connected together, because you don't sort of appreciate how much that you need your power and things like that, do you? So thanks to the DT Hughes Group.
1: You'll notice the vans everywhere now.
0: You do, yeah. All the signs, you'll be looking at them today thinking, I saw them. I'm talking about them this morning. DT Hughes Group, they are proud of what they do and proud of where they do it. So give them a little follow. And you know what? Just kind of think to yourselves, they are helping you out.
1: There
0: so
1: we
0: thanks
1: go.
0: So much. It's great to have DT Hughes on board. I've got Jax Jones to play and also Teddy Swims. Then our guilty pleasure. What?
1: Oh, I wish you'd play Shut Up In Your Face. It was number one when my wife Dawn was born. I constantly reminded her the fact to play it. That was the 24th of August 1981.
0: Yeah, and it kept
1: Vienna off the top spot.
0: Certainly did.
1: I was born the same day as your wife.
0: Oh, really?
1: There we go.
0: Oh, happy birthday to you both. Do you know what I nearly said then?
1: That was Danny, by the way.
0: I was about to say. Wonder if you're the same age.
1: Wow.
0: I'm going home.
1: Yeah, wow. Honestly, I call it hell swoop.

0: He's got such a great voice, Teddy Swims, hasn't he?
1: I'm loving it.
0: It's so good, that. I can't believe he did, like, the Olympia last year. Or, like, a couple of years ago. You know, like, before he was, like, proper famous. Mm. You can imagine how good that was in there. He's so brilliant.
1: It's great, isn't it? I love the Olympia. It's a real grassroots place for people.
0: Well, Robbie Williams was there as well, wasn't he, not long ago?
1: That was his little thank you. That was, like, he's going back to the place that gave him a chance. And, you know, we're not giving him a chance, but where he started, you know, and it's great.
0: I love a bit of that. We've got the guilty pleasure on the way. I want to say a quick hello from sunny Sydney to Dad Jay O'Brien. That's coming in from Sam. Also morning to Joe as well. We have got a guilty pleasure on the way. We have chosen the guilty pleasure.
1: We've done a U-turn.
0: It is in there. We have done a bit of a swerve, haven't we? This is kind of one, the original could have been a guilty pleasure, but Tommy Matt's got hold of it and made it a little bit cooler.

0: like that one, Tommy Mac's done with that. That's not the guilty pleasure, by the way.
1: No, that was lovely.
0: No, I like that. It's cool. I said it could have been a guilty pleasure. It was the original. It's one of them, wasn't it, when your kids were little, whenever mine like sort of came home, my lad, whenever he came home and he like fancied a girl in the class, I used to always go, love's in the air. And he used to really annoy him, honestly.
1: What are you like?
0: Disco Dan loved this. He says, hey, Tommy Mac could put a donk on the Love Boat theme.
1: What
0: the
1: is a love donk?
0: Like it's like a big boom, boom, boom, boom, boom. Yeah. That was a rubbish impression of a donk, but I knew what I meant. Boom, boom, boom, boom.
1: Well,
0: like that. It sounded like it was a car then, didn't I? So it is time for the guilty pleasure. We've gone with Danny and who else was it? We've gone with Danny and Dom's show. Oh, they sound like they could be on telly.
1: Danny and Dom.
0: Danny and Dom.
1: Welcome back to the Danny and Dom show.
0: And it's all with Chemist Aesthetics, isn't it?
1: I'm going there soon because I'm a bit overworked and a bit stressed and I need a little bit of a de-stress.
0: You know what you can do? You can go there and get in the infrared sauna. Lie and have a little. Oh, have you had a Turkish bath before?
1: Not yet in Turkey. I keep threatening to go.
0: This, don't threaten. Get yourself there. Honestly, you go in. It is unbelievable. I've never had one before. And I generally thought like a Turkish bath was like getting in a bath, but it's not. You sort of lie there and they get all this foam over you and get rid of. Oh my God, it's insane. And then hot stone massages. How amazing.
1: See,
0: is that?
1: You loved that, didn't you?
0: I absolutely love it. I've never had a hot stone. Very few massages in my life, but the hot stone one was lovely. I was like, sort of lying.
1: Because when you
0: like,
1: see that, you think, what is that? But
0: it's so
1: you
0: nice.
1: You loved it, so it must
0: really,
1: be good.
0: Really liked it. Honestly, check them out. Chemist Aesthetics. I'm going to do a little post about them, actually, from when I went with my daughter. They are fabulous. So get in touch with Laura. They've got loads of dead good offers on at the minute as well.
1: Right.
0: And particularly with them in half term next week, the week after, you're going to be like super stressed when they've gone back to school.
1: Get on Instagram and go and check them out. Chemist, give them a follow.
0: That's it. Chemist Aesthetics and MediSpa. They're on the high street in Prescott. Morning to everybody there. Are you ready for this?
1: Yeah.
0: This morning's guilty pleasure.
1: This is going to be either. It's going to go either way.
0: What can it be?
1: Happy birthday, John.
2: It's the guilty pleasure with Chemist Aesthetics and MediSpa.

0: We've got a full studio.
1: Everyone come into the studio.
0: Everyone's bouncing in. You see, you lot might have hated it, right? But we've got Hayley from sales in. We've got Carl, who does all our graphics.
1: Yeah.
0: Bouncing round at the door.
1: Oh, they love it.
0: The building's going
1: we
0: off.
1: We drew them in.
0: Joe Dolce, shut up or your face. Tina says, just nearly crashed my car on purpose. That's not very nice. Wensley back. George said, how did Vu leave? You're just fuming because it's not you, George. Calm yourself down. Danny says, brilliant. Been doing the leg kicks. Shut up at your face. Although Dawn's just given me a dead arm. She was born the day that that was on, wasn't
2: it? It hasn't gone down well.
0: Yeah, no, it's
2: it
0: not.
2: It has in a studio.
0: Yeah. Well, we've had a good time here, haven't we?
2: I think the people who actually enjoyed it, were they enjoying it that much? They didn't text in.
0: I think that's it. I think that's it. They're still singing along to it. They're going to be stuck in red all day like Laura. You wanted to say hello to T-Dog, didn't you?
2: Yeah, T-Dog's messaged in. He said, Bernie Mae's Bar and Bistro, best pub there is, their head office.
0: Yeah. Now, I love that. That's just so random.
2: I know, but it's a pub on County Road, was the Glebe, but it got redone and it was named after my dad.
0: Really?
2: Yeah, so if anyone knows Bernie Mays, that was my dad.
0: Well, there you go.
2: There we go. A legend.
0: We've learnt that chipmunks are real today. We've learnt about Bernie Mae.
2: Yeah.
0: I feel like it's been a really educational show, John.
2: Today has been my favourite show on here.
0: We've had a really good laugh today, haven't we? Mm. Coming up, though, now, Reminisce Rewind. Mm-hmm. If you want to chuck me off the decks after that horrendous effort and a guilty pleasure, get yourself. You can literally have anything you like in the guilty pleasure. So get in touch. John, I will see you tomorrow morning. You're coming in at 6.
2: See you tomorrow.
0: See you.
2: Shout out.
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0: Rathbone Road, you got queue in traffic because their light's failing. That's both ways at Binns Road. That is causing you loads of problems this morning because you have got those lights there. So just watch yourself in and around that area. Also, Oriel Street as well. That's looking busy. You've got those roadworks at Vauxhall Road. Further down out as well, Allerton Road in Mossley Hill. That's at Greenhill Road and the Quadrangle. Again, that's not looking good. Netherfield Road north and south through to Rosevale. Delays through there and also slow as well. That's at Rice Lane around the Windsor traffic lights. That's all for this morning. I will be back with Scott at 4 o'clock this afternoon.
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0: Come on, get those songs coming in. You can take over these decks on the Reminisce Rewind. It's all on the way.
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Okay, class, and let me show you. It's the Reminisce Rewinder. It's all with I'm So Pretty. Cannot wait for Friday morning. We are going to be down raving in the salon with the best hair extensions you can possibly find. I cannot wait to get my hands on that hair wall when I go in there. Morning to all the girls listening. Got us on loud and proud in I'm So Pretty in Garston. Pop down and see us, actually, on Friday morning. Lee's back Friday, and we will be raving and misbehaving in there. Morning to Suzanne. Got that Samantha Rumba remix on for you. Hi to Louise as well, to Dutch, Dan. Hi to Redmond as well, to Gaz, Stan, and also to Graham as well, looking after all their workers, which is lovely. Hi to Calvin, to Sully too, also to Coldy, Sully, Degsy and Matty. All right, lads, how you doing? Get in touch, come on, kick me off the decks, tell me what you want to hear. This is the time for you to take over the Reminisce Rewind.

0: morning. Also, hi to Sam as well. Tenerife on Friday in holiday mode. Big Al, I've got yours coming up for you in just a few minutes from now. Hi to Sully as well. Morning to Joe, to Chris. Going to have a little look for your tune for you. Also to Nikki Tomo. To Joe, he says, all the lads in Crew Barbers, is it too early for a salt and pepper chicken wrap? Absolutely never too early for a salt and pepper chicken wrap, mate. Bopping along to all the tunes. Get in touch if you want to kick me off the decks. It's the Reminisce Rewind. It's all with I'm So Pretty. The girls down in Garston, they do every kind of hair extension that you could possibly look for. Whether you're sewing in, whether you're taping them in, whether you're clipping them in, whatever you want, go and get yourself colour match. Pop in, say that we sent you, and you never know, they might even give you a little bit of dizzy.
1: The Reminisce Rewind with I'm So Pretty, Liverpool's luxury hair extensions.
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little bit earlier. Come on, Players Feel It by Hilux, and there it was on the Reminisce Rewind. It is all with I'm So Pretty. They are, of course, based in Garston. We're going to be down there on Friday morning doing the show live. So if you've ever fancied getting hair extensions and you fancy coming down there and seeing us having a bit of a rave, then you have got to make your way down to I'm So Pretty in Garston Friday morning. Give them a little search. I'm So Pretty Official on Instagram. Trying to get everyone's tunes in for you this morning. Morning to Nikki Tomo. As some lights go down. Also, I to Pauline. Tunes are bouncing this morning. To Claire, also to Carl, Chris and Sean. Keza, got your tune coming up in a minute. And also, morning to Leah in Crosby. This

0: Just for Cola. He's called from Blackpool, permanently moving to Fuerteventura today, and wanted Man in the Mirror before he went. Hey, that's all right. That's a bit of a move, isn't it?
1: Hey, tell
0: a bit
1: you
0: of a
1: what,
0: job move. Morning to Warbo as well, blasting all the tunes out of the van in sunny Southport, to Nikki Tomo as well. She's got a pen in her hand on her chair, using it as a microphone, arm in the air, singing her heart out. Also, I to Disco Dan. Jay was asking, what was the tune before that? It was Heaven's Cry, Till Tears Do Us Part. And that, my friend, is another end of a Reminisce Rewind. It's all right, wasn't it? Not bad.
1: Well done.
0: How are you doing today, Weave?
1: I'm not too bad. Not too bad. The sun's shining.
0: I know. Yeah, it's going to be shining here. I've told everybody since your weather watch last week to book Friday off.
1: Yeah, it's meant to be warm Friday, but then next week is meant to be even warmer.
0: My desk is going outside in the car. I'm going to sit on the bonnet. Do you know the other week? Yeah. I sat on the bonnet in my car when there was a bit of sunshine, just doing my work with my laptop, because I thought, I'm not sitting inside. It's colder in here than it is outside.
1: Is it dented?
0: Yeah. It already was, mate.
1: All right.
0: Anyway, moving on. Question of the day.
1: Question of the day. I want to know, what's the last thing that shocked you?
0: Oh, God. I don't get easily shocked.
1: Say that again.
0: Yeah, when I got the dent in the bonnet of my car.
1: That was it, yeah.
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Guy Walling, and much, much more. I'll give you details on those guys very soon indeed. And yes, you are stuck with this big idiot, Steve Weaver, in your ears for the next few hours. What do I have in store? Well, on a Tuesday, we like to debate. A mass debate. A debate en masse between us all is coming up a little bit later on, as well as all your mentioned shout-outs and requests. 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

Bebereza and New Religion, and we kicked off the Brunch Club with Angel City and Do You Know. It is Steve Weaver here. This is the Brunch Club with FS Trade. So come on then, how is your Tuesday treating you so far? Is it terrific or is it a bit of a terror? I want to know what you're up to, what you're not doing, who you're with, where you are. Do you need the dreaded Stevie Squeeze to help you a little bit? Do you need a song or you just need a mention? 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

Bless Madonna and Happier. Before that, bit of Justin Timberlake and Sexy back on In Demand Radio Liverpool. Right, let's get to your shouts. Let's see who's out and about. Hello to Anne-Marie and Paul, who are currently tuned in Halkidiki in Greece. Enjoy, guys. It's a big hello to Kirsty, John and all the kids. Hello to Danny Lonsdale, my mate. Hello to you, fella, who wants to do a shout out for his amazing niece, Ava Meller. A huge happy 18th birthday and a big Stevie squeeze to you. Now, apparently you're a bit of a special girl who your parents should be very proud of, apparently. So I wish you all the best. That's a big shout out for Ava from her Uncle Danny, Ethan, Freya and Maya. And all the best to you. You get spilt rotten today, and so you should. Hello to Chris as well, who says, Steve, give us a big Stevie squeeze. Got a 12-hour shift ahead and I need you to help me to get through it. No worries, mate. Big Stevie squeeze to you. Keep your mentions coming. Keep your shouts coming. You know what to do. Text the word radio, your message to 60030, or jump on that In Demand Radio app and come and say hello.

0: That is Dennis Ferreira, and that is Hey Hey on Interfam Radio. Steve Beaver here with the Brunch Club with FS Trade. Let's do some more shout outs. Hello to Paul Davo, who's with Olivia and all the family who are going to Bulgaria tomorrow. Enjoy, guys. It's meant to be lovely there, I've heard. Hello to Sarah as well, who says, do us a huge shout out for Grace. A huge happy birthday to Grace Wood, and a big, big, big, big Stevie squeeze to you. Happy 10th birthday for tomorrow. Hello to Dan and Ben as well. I want to shout out to the mates, Davey Beetroot. Why is, I need to know why he's called Beetroot. And Billy the Bus. Yes, I think I've been stitched up there. But anyway, maybe they have. All right, coming up after the break, we are going to debate you, me, everybody. And I'll tell you what we're debating next.
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That is Josh Bacon. That is Down to the Bone on In Demand Radio Liverpool. Let's say hello to Davey Toner right now, and especially Dava Williams. They're on the scaffs right now. And apparently, Dava's pretending to be Thor with his spanner. Grow up, Dava. Come on, lad. Well, no, don't grow up if you don't laugh. Anyway, coming up next, we are going to be debating a debate en masse. It's going to be all of us. And I think all of us will have something to say about this. It is up next, and I'll tell you what we're debating.

0: That is Rizzle Cakes, and that is Mama Do the Hump on In Demand Radio Liverpool. Right, quick shout out today. Hello to David, who says, there's a favour, Steve. Can you do a shout out to Lindsay and see if she's out of bed yet? Because she always listens. She loves listening to your show. And then she might answer the phone to me. And apparently she thinks, I've got a bit of a drink problem. Is that right, Lindsay? Well, you've got a sticky mattress problem because you can't get off it, obviously. The only problem I've got with drink is that I haven't got one now. Anyway, it sounded terrible, that, didn't it? Right, listen, let's debate, shall we?
1: Now, we bring an end to the argument and sort it once and for all. This is a Mass Debate with Steve Weaver.
0: Yes, it is that time where you, me, everybody debate together to make a decision that we will live with for the rest of our lives. I'm about to give you today's debate topic, and then I want you to tell me which side you are on and why. So here we go. Today's debate topic is this. Which is better? To be an adult or to be a child? Which do you prefer? Do you prefer adulting, shopping, money, bills, working, pleasure? Or do you prefer to be a kid? Maybe no stress, playing, toys, school. Which is it for you? Tell me which side you are on right now. Get involved. Text the word radio, your message to 60030, or jump on the In Demand Radio app and get involved and tell me which side is it for you. Which is better, to be an adult or to be a child? You decide.
1: This is a Mass Debate.

0: we bring an end to the arguments and sort it once and for all. This is a Masturbate with Steve Weaver.
1: Here we go then. It is time to see what you have decided. I asked you which is better, being an adult or being a child. Let's see what decision you have made. Hello to Butch from Scam. He says, being a kid, defo, making dens, getting leggers, knock and run. Adam Anadellas, being a kid, playing with my action man. John, I'm saying being a child, no worries, no problems. Della J, gotta be a child, like Peter Pan. Hello to Jay, childhood memories are the best, but be able to go anywhere in the world as an adult makes me be addled. Hello to Claire, who says, definitely, I'd miss playing with my Barbies. So there you go, you've made a decision that it is better to be a child.
0: This is a Masturbate.

0: That is Steve Angelo's version of Show Me Love on In Demand Radio Liverpool. A quick shout out to do. Hello to Andy, who says, do us a happy birthday, please, to me girlfriend Tracy. Thank her for everything she does for me, and I hope she has a wonderful day. And lots of love from Andy and me as well. There you go, Tracy. Happy birthday to you. I hope he spoils you anyway. Right, coming up in the next hour, we are going to get to know each other a little bit better. That's if the music plays. We'll try again.
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1: So here we go, hour number two. This is where me and you get that little bit closer and get to know each other that little bit better. And it's all done through my big question of the day, which you can find right now over on my Instagram at SteveTheWeaveID. SteveTheWeaveID, get over there. Give us a little follow and get your answers in on the stories. But if you can't be bothered to do that, don't worry. It'll be in your ears in a few minutes.

Strings and Hearts, I Love You Anyway on Indemand Radio Liverpool. Steve Weaver here, and this is the hour where me and you get to know each other. I've said it before. If you've never listened, well, thank you, first of all. And this is where I put a question out to you via the airwaves, via my Insta, and with your answers, I just get to know you. That's as simple as it is. Today's question is over on Insta, as we just mentioned. But if you can't be bothered, don't worry. It is going to be in your ears very soon. But let's keep the tunes going. This is Belters Only, Do For Love.

0: 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Right, it is time to get the big one out.
1: And now, it's time for you to drop everything. Open your ears and listen to something very, important. It's Steve Weaver's Big Question of the Day.
0: Here we go then. Today's big question that I want you to give me your answer for is this. I want to know, what is the last thing that shocked you? Now, most of us aren't that easily shocked anymore. For certain reasons. So I want to know, what is the last thing that shocked you? You were actually genuinely shocked. Maybe something happened in work, in your house, with your partner, with the kids. Maybe it's something in the world, whatever. Maybe it was your pet, I don't know. What is the last thing that shocked you? I want to know what. I want to know why it shocked you. Get in touch right now. Text the word radio, your message, to 60030. Or jump on the In Demand Radio app. You can get involved via that. Or head over to Instagram, Steve the Weave ID. It's Steve the Weave ID. And get on my stories and get your answers in there. So today's big question of the day. What is it? The last thing that shocked you. I want to know what. I want to know why.

0: That is Millennium, and that is Die Living, and this is In The Band Radio Liverpool. We're doing a big question of the day. It's out there, and I want your answers coming in to me. I want to know the last thing that shocked you. What was it, and why? Get your answers in. We'll do some next.
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That is Oscar and that is Sweet Nothings, and this is In Demand Radio Liverpool. And we're doing a big question today right now. Let's get your answers out there. Let's have a look, see what's coming in over on my Instagram at Steve the Weave ID. Hello to Lewis, who says, Steve, the last thing that shocked me was catching me missus cheating. Oh, not good, sir. I hope you're all right. I hope you're all right. Hello to Craig, who says, last thing that shocked me was you not doing summer solstice. It's changed a bit this year, mate. They're doing it with decades. Not up to me. Hello to Waddy as well, who says, Steve, last thing that shocked me is Slot still being manager. Say no more. Listen, any more answers coming in? I want to know your answer to today's big question day. What is the last thing that shocked you?

0: That is Sigala and Feel This Good, and it is time to get your answers out.
1: And now it's time for your answers to the big question of the day.
0: Here we go then. It is now time to get your answers out for today's big question. I asked you, what was the last thing that shocked you and why? Let's get through some of your answers. Hello to Jay the Roofer. Here he is again. Hello to you, mate. He's shocked that I haven't played the Eurovision song. Well, you never say never. Never say never, Jay. Hello to the Big Footstop who says, Steve, I'm shocked that Arsenal are in the Champions League final. It's been a while, hasn't it, lad? Hello to Goldie who says, Steve, the last thing that shocked me was touching a 9-volt battery with my tongue. Ah, yeah, I remember doing that as a kid. It wasn't a good idea then. Hey to Ben, last thing that shocked me was a fuse board yesterday in work. Watch out, it's dangerous, lad. Hello to Big Mick. Odd one, this one. He says, Steve, I was relaxing, stroking me cat on the couch, and then only realised after half an hour I was stroking next door's dog. How big's your cat? Oh, it's so many questions there, Big Mick. Listen, thank you for all your answers to today's big question.

0: That is Cher, that is Believe, and that is Disco Dom on the redo of that one. It is Steve Weaver here with the Bridge Club. Coming up next, well, I haven't got a clue, because you're going to decide it.
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0: 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You are now live with the man, the myth, the all-round nice guy. Steve the Weave, filling your brunch with big, tasty tracks. Where breakfast and lunch just aren't enough. Nothing is bite-sized on this show, including the presenter. From breakfast
1: to lunch,
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today. Happy birthday to you, Jenny. 35 today. And she says she wants a Stevie Squeeze to make a birthday. No worries, Jenny. Glad I can help. Big, big, big, big Stevie Squeeze to you. Right, this is the hour. Remember, you take control of the station, the music, my gob, with all your messages, shout-outs, requests. So get as many in as you can and want right now. 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Hello to Molly, who wants me to do a happy 40th to Dolby. Is that the right way to say it? Happy birthday to you, my mate. Apparently, he's the best window cleaner ever. Window cleaner ever, apparently. We need proof of that. Hello to Fozzie as well. He says, do us a favour. Can you stick a bit of Jubel on Kingland, please? Thank you very much. No worries. So-

Clearview, I adore. And that is for Lucy today. So, Steve, I adore Indemand Radio and the Brunch Club. Well, thank you. Thank you for your kind words, love. Right. Hello to Steve and all the chefs at Albert Schlolz as well. Tuned in right now. Thanks for having us on, guys. While you're cooking away, I need to get in here and try some of your food. Defo do. Defo, I need to be here for a roast. Hello to Carl as well, who says, have a bit of Kelly Loretta. Of course, you can say it. And coming up after Kelly Loretta, we are going to be doing the Indie Anthem. And it is with the brand new sponsors. That is, of course, Fab Home Improvements. I'll tell you all about what they do next. But start getting your shouts in for the Indie Anthem. Indie, rock, guitar-based. You know what I'm after. Get them in. We'll pick it next.

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1: 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What is in the hat for the Indie Anthem? Hello to Jay, wants a bit of the Zootons and Valerie. Seagull wants a bit of Nickelback. Philly B wants Primal Scream. Stee wants a bit of the Arctics. Lizzie wants Jamie Webster. And Luke, she moves in her own way. There we go, the Kooks. Right, they are all in. So here we go. Coming out for the Indie Anthem today, it is... It is the Arctic Monkeys. It is Do I Wanna Know? It's Steve's choice for the Indie Anthem.

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10: 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Your

That is Eva Max, Sweet But A Psycho, playing that one for Kerry, who apparently she says she's sweet and a psycho. Like most women, innit? Joking. Right, you've got around about 20 minutes left of me. If you want to get your mentions and your shout-outs in, text the word radio, your message to 60030, or get on the in-demand radio app, drop me a message directly here in the studio. Something that you may want to get involved in, it's how do you fancy partying on the Mersey in a world-famous ferry? Sound good to you? Yes, well, you can do it. Mersey Ferries are doing their party cruises once again. They've got loads of different nights. There's a 70s, 80s, 90s. There's a Motown, Beatles, ABBA tribute. They're doing a silent disco. They're doing a Spice Girls tribute. Loads of party nights on the Mersey. Who doesn't want a party on a ferry across the Mersey? Do you know what I'm saying? Head over to merseyferries.co.uk to show you all the nights that they are doing and you could be part of.

0: That is Birds, that is Deepa Talamanca, and this is Indymount Radio Liverpool. Steve Weaver here, and opposite me is the guy who's going to take over from me with a bit of fluffy, spiky-ish hair going on.
1: Yes.
0: Is it windy out?
1: It's hybrid.
0: Oh.
1: Bit of both.
0: Okay.
1: Yeah.
0: How are you?
1: I'm good, you?
0: Yeah, not too bad. How's your Tuesday treating you?
1: You can feel it in the air. That's going to absolutely lash down.
0: Oh, not again.
1: You can feel it, you can sense it.
0: I was just about to go and get me dinner.
1: I can feel it in my toes.
0: Oh, okay.
1: And other areas.
0: And what other areas are those?
1: Toenails.
0: I don't want to think about your toenails.
1: I've got nice toenails. I look after my feet. And like, you should always look after your feet.
0: Why?
1: Just because, you know what I mean?
0: They get you everywhere.
1: Yeah. They're our mode of transport.
0: Anyway, what's on your show?
1: Riddle me this, give us your digits, radio rantics, you know, the usual shenanigans.
0: Oh, I haven't got a cup.
1: Yeah, he hasn't got a cup. Oh, you mug. Oh,
0: no. Is that it? You okay? I'm meant to annoy you.
1: Did you like that?
0: No, it's fine. It doesn't bother me, that.
1: Oh, really?
0: Yeah, I'll just...
1: right. You know what he does? He grabs his cheek to do that, by the way. Like, people can't really, like, people are already driving going, how's he doing that?
0: Well, it's a talent. Anyway, Jack Elliott, do you have a question for me?
1: If you were to be a bird,
0: what type of bird
1: would you be?
0: What type of bird? With wings.
1: Yeah.
0: What type of...
1: Seagull.
0: No.
1: Why not?
0: No, they're horrible.
1: Yeah, but I think they eat well.
0: They eat anything.
1: That's what I mean. Yeah,
0: they eat themselves.
1: Do they?
0: Yeah.
1: Oh, well.
0: I saw one eat a pigeon once. I went to kick it because I thought it was poor pigeon. Long story. I tried to save a pigeon. A pigeon was going to get run over the road.
1: Does that explain what was that in the car park?
0: No, this was by me local. Oh,
1: okay.
0: There was a pigeon injured in the road. I thought, there's a car just going to come and squish this.
1: So
0: I thought, I'll take it over and put it on the pavement.
1: Nice
0: so it's
1: guy.
0: On it. Yeah.
1: And a seagull
0: next
1: came
0: bit,
1: down.
0: Seagull's gone, there's me lunch. And nipped it a bit.
1: And then you kicked the seagull.
0: I kicked the seagull.
1: To protect the pigeon.
0: To protect the pigeon, but the pigeon was in bits.
1: I don't know how this would stand in court.
0: Yeah. There's probably a pigeon with a seagull with a black eye somewhere. going back to the question, I think I'd be either be a parrot. It's a true story. Or I'd be a golden eagle.
1: Oh, okay.
0: Jack Elliott is up next.

That is my Zaya and some fella called Lee Butler, if you remember him. That is Tonight Belongs to You, and this afternoon now belongs to Jack Hellier because he's about to take over for me. Listen, have a boss Tuesday, whatever you are doing with it. If you fancy doing a pub quiz tonight, I'm over in the Anchor by town, by the Liverpool Marina. If you fancy that, come and say hello. If not, I'll see you tomorrow. Ta-da!

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is everything. Before that was Ray with Joy. You are listening to Idleman Radio. It's only 1:15 on a Tuesday, 19th of May. It's afternoon to Perfect Getaways, and we have got a jam-packed show, of course, coming up today. Got a bit of Riddle Me This, a bit of Give Us Your Digits, a bit of Radio Rantics, and of course, it's all brought to you by the amazing guys, Perfect Getaways. So if there's a tune you want to hear today, get involved on the Idleman player. Let me know what you want to hear. Make sure you are ready for Riddle Me This with Will Vance coming up very, very soon. Bit of disco lights on the way. But right now, it's the legend Sophie Ellis-Bextor. And this is Groove Jet here on Idleman Radio.

Darren Styles, Ultra Beat, that is Disco Lights. Before that was a bit of Spiller, Sophie Ellis-Bex with Groove Jets. Hello to Andy Yale, who's loving the tune, says he's working all over Knowsley today. Wants a bit of Master Blast. I'll have a little look for you, my mate, to see if it's in the system or not. Hopefully you're having a boss day. And a big shout out to the Key and C, Beaver and Plant Hire guys. Hello to all you guys. Hopefully you're having an unbelievable day as well. Now, coming up in just a sec, we are doing it. A bit of Riddle Me This on a Tuesday. But right now, it's Automatic, and this is Heaven here on In Demand Radio.

0: Jack Hellier's Riddle Me This with Wirral Vans.
1: Mr. Benson Boone there, Mr. Electric Blue. So I've got it before I get into it. Hello to Calvin. He says, can you do a shout out for my friend William Jones? He's feeling a bit poorly today. So get well soon. Well, William Jones, if you're listening, my mate, you get well soon. It is afternoons, of course, for Perfect Getaways, and it's time for a bit of Riddle Me This with Wirral Vans. 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They are AA and Trading Standard approved van centre. 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So today's riddle is, what is seen in the middle of March and April that can't be seen at the beginning or end of either month? What is seen in the middle of March and April that can't be seen at the beginning or end of either month? If you think you know the answer, get involved on the In The Man player. Good luck. Anyway, it's Roger Sanchez. This is another chance.

0: There's another chance. Now, I'm just going to let you know. The texts have froze a little bit. So I've got a few people to give shout-outs to that have come in already. Charles, G, Jane and Mike, Mighty T, Uber, Aaron, Danny, Keith. That's it. I know more have got involved with this already because they're coming in very slowly. So I'll try and do a full shout-out and naming and shaming in just a few minutes, but it looks like it's frozen. Adam on the Deltas, Ian from NTC, just in case it goes down, I'm just going to get them out now, well done to you. So the riddle is, what is seen in the middle of March and April that can't be seen at the beginning or end of either month? If you think you know the answer, you can if you want, get involved on the in-demand player.
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time for me to reveal all on a Tuesday. So let's have a little look at today's riddle. The riddle is, what is seen in the middle of March and April that can't be seen at the beginning or end of either month? So what is seen in the middle of March and April that can't be seen at the beginning or end of either month? So the answer is the letter R today. Now, the reason I'm not going through the list is that I've already explained it already, but apparently in just a few minutes, it should be back up. So if it is, I'll do all the naming and shaming and who got it right. So stick around for that. So if you got that right today, you know you got it right. So well done to you. Anyway, let's have a bit of this. Mel Sims.

0: other texts away are getting that, which is nice. So if there's a tune you want to hear today, you can get involved on the In The Man player. And do not worry, Radio Rantix is on the way in just a minute.
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Just Tell Me before that. It's a bit of Utah Saints with Something Good. You are listening to In Demand Radio. Hopefully you're having a nice little Tuesday. It is afternoons, of course, with Perfect Getaways. And coming up in just a few minutes, we are doing it. A little bit of Radio Rantics where you can have a little moan, a little rant. So get involved right now on the app. And we'll be going through them in just a minute. But right now, it's just Hooks. And this is

That is Love Me Right. Before that was Robin S for Show Me Love. Now it's time for a little bit of Radio Rantic. So let's see what the people are moaning about today. Hello to Leanne, who's just got back from Ibiza, and apparently the weather was just not as good as she hoped for. Apparently it was freezing and looked like it was going to rain when she was out there. That's not good. You don't expect that from Ibiza, do you? But you have gone quite early in the year. That is the only thing, you have gone quite early on. Hello to Carl, who wants to have a little moan about the PGMO. Which is the like a federation, is it? Would you class them out? Who are like in charge of the footy, saying that they're practically giving the league to Arsenal after yesterday. Yeah, that was a sending off that all day long, wasn't it? They've not had, and I heard this the other day, they've not had a single red card this year and a single penalty against them. I say no more. I say no more. And lastly, hello to Smith as well, who's loving the tune so far today, wants to have a little moment about his Mrs. Angela, who apparently keeps putting all the dishes next to the sink and not in the sink and washing them. Well, Angela, you've been told there. Anyway,

0: Armin van Helden. That is I Want You So. Now, if you want to hear tunes just like that, make sure you get your tickets sorted for Bottomless Beats. It's taking place in Imagine Nightclub and the Hilton on Saturday the 6th of June. 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
1: How you during this evening? As for me, I'm all right. The girls in here, hey Virgil, I guess the best.

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1: It is indeed that time, so that means I need them digits from you. So get involved on the In Demand Player, and it's all brought to you by the amazing The Tiling Academy. And I mentioned it yesterday, The Tiling Academy is the only MVQ-approved dedicated tiling centre in the whole of the UK. So ditch the tile trim and learn how to mitre corners like a true professional. If you're sick of that same old boring 9-to-5 job, why not become your own boss and work the hours you want and earn as much as you like? And don't worry, after your training, they're not going to go missing on you. The Tiling Academy offers 100% support going forward to help you get going on that first job. And even after that, it doesn't stop there. They'll be on the end of the phone 24/7 should you need it. No other tiling course offers this. So if you are one of them people, maybe you know someone who's a little bit lost in life and doesn't know what to do, get a trade under your belt and do it with the amazing Tiling Academy. So if you want to check their website out right now, have a little look. 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Places are going fast for 2026. Anyway, get them digits in right now on the In Demand Player. And let's have some kale. This is Tripping On You.

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1: Big shout out to everybody who got involved today. 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So she's gone with 103227. 103227. 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

0: 7, which is the weekend, with a bit of Blinding Lights here on In Demand Radio. 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

That is Where Have You Been before. That was a bit of Blessed With Terms and Conditions. You are listening to In The Man Radio. It's Afternoons of Perfect Getaways, and I'll be telling you all about them in just a few minutes, so do not be going anywhere. But if there's a tune you want to hear on this quite moody-ish Tuesday, get involved on the In The Man player, and let's have a bit of Alok teaming up with Khaled. This is Dive Into Me.

vintage culture. It is what it is. Before that's Big Bass of What You Do. You're listening to In The Man Radio. And like I said just a few minutes ago, it's brought to you by the fabulous, the fantastic, the unbelievable Perfect Getaways. Now, they've got an unbelievable Florida offer on as we speak. 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So give them a little bell, nip into one of their shops, or go to the website, which is perfectgetaways.co.uk. Now, the number is 0-333-555-223, 0-333-555-223. And like I said, they've got many shops. And when I say they've got many shops, they've got quite a lot of shops. They've got one in Birkenhead, they've got one in St. John's, Liverpool, one in Neston, Little Sutton, Bevington, Kirby, Widnes, St. Helens, Isle of Man, which is pretty good for a local family-owned business, isn't it? 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And like I said, the number is 0-333-555-223. And mention In Demand Radio for some money off. Anyway, Marshmello now. 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

0: The egg that is love, don't let me go. You know what I can't stop thinking about is Scott Hughes' impression of Steve DeWeave and Lee Butler yesterday in Subway. If you don't know what I'm talking about, you need to go back on the app and listen to like the last bit of yesterday's show. That is all I'm going to tell you about it. Have a little listen. Anyway, more tunes on the way in just a sec.
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1: Push me and then just touch me till I can get my satisfaction.

That is I Just Might. Before that was DOD with Closure. It's Afternoon to a Perfect Getaway. He's with myself, Jack Kelly, taking you through till 4 o'clock. And then coming up after four today, Mr. Scott Hughes taking you home on a Tuesday. So you haven't got long to go till that starts. Anyway, let's have a bit of this. Nathan and Kane, this is Duke Ball here on Indiv-

And it's In Demand Radio now. Normally, I'd be talking to a fella called Scott Hughes roundabout now, but there seems to be no sign of him. So I'm going to do some detective work and see where he is. But we've still got a bit of time left. Anyway, Josh Baker.

on into my radio. Now, Scott is in the building. I've seen his car, but apparently he's in a meeting that's running over just a little bit. But obviously he'll be here for 4 o'clock, so do not worry about that. So I'll catch you all tomorrow from 1 o'clock, and I'm going to leave you with a bit of Miles Smith. This is Nice to Meet You here on In Demand Radio. Scott's on the way.

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1: 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Just a little bit of music that's good for the soul. I'll be doing Simo's first dance. I want you to get

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Hello to William Jones this afternoon from your mate Calvin. He's feeling a bit poorly, so feel better soon. We have the Reminisce Rewind later, 6 till 7, a whole hour where you get to help me pick the tunes. And of course, we're going to be doing Scott's Firing Blanks in about 5 minutes' time as well. I will give you a sentence that will contain a blank, and it's up to you to fill in the blanks. All the info you need on that coming up after this. I love this tune. Alexis Jordan, Zindabound Radio.

0: Radio Liverpool, it's Tuesday. It's the 19th of May today. Right, let's do Scott's firing blanks for today. Now, you know the answer to this because I showed you already, so don't say anything.
1: Oh, okay.
0: Don't spoil it. But here we go. Here's today's Scott's firing blanks. Scott had a DM on Instagram from a listener and it just said, "Don't know why, but this reminded me of you." And it was a picture of blank. So that's today. You can't Google it today, smart arties.
1: No Googling, Emma.
0: Scott had a DM on Instagram from a listener, and it just said, "Don't know why, but this reminded me of you," and it was a picture of blank. Now, I have two predictions today. First prediction is no one's going to get this right. Second prediction is I'm going to get a lot of abuse on the text messages, and I'm prepared for it. Bring it on. Fire it at me. So here it is. Scott had a DM on Instagram from a listener, and it just said, "Don't know why, but this reminded me of you," and it was a pic of blank. If you want to have a guess, you can do it for free via the Interbam Radio Player as always. You can text 60030, 60030. Make sure you start your message with the word radio. Bring on the guesses. We'll do some of your answers very soon. 418, this is Dana Dawson.

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0: up there with my favourite song of all time, this.
1: I like it.
0: Especially when I'm out and about and I've had a few beverages.
1: It hurts your calves the next day, though, doesn't it? Because you jump up and down to it.
0: Calves are not the first thing that concerns me. Once I've had a few drinks and I'm dancing around to that, the last thing it goes, oh, me calves.
1: Oh, me calves are sore.
0: Tell you what, me calves this morning. Everything else usually hurts more than me calves. But anyway, Scott's firing blanks for today is this sentence. Scott had a DM on Instagram from a listener and it just said, don't know why, but this reminded me of you. And it was a picture of blank. Thank you for getting in touch so far. As predicted, lots of abuse. Liam says a potato. Wasn't a potato, no.
1: That's a good one. That.
0: Adam on the Deltas. Is it Pitbull? No, it's not Pitbull. Russ the handyman. Hi, Scott. Was it a golf ball? No, it wasn't a golf ball. Claire says, was it Gru from Despicable Me? No, it wasn't Gru. Emma says, is it a potato? Sorry, Scott's a theme here. Sight Imprint says, was it Mr. Potato Head off Toy Story? Tina says, I don't know why, but a picture of a grumpy gorilla sprung to mind. I'm right, aren't I? Tell me I'm right. Why am I a grumpy gorilla?
1: This is tremendous.
0: I mean, I might be grumpy, but a gorilla?
1: Oh my God.
0: Andy on the Deltas, was it Matt Lucas's brother?
1: True, that's a good one.
0: Lee G says, was it Mr. Potato Head? Scarlett Parsons? A bottle of perfume?
1: What on earth?
0: The hell would I look like a bottle of perfume for? Barry in Walton says, was it Uncle Fester from the Addams Family?
1: Yeah, I can see that.
0: Jenny says, fill in the blank. She's just renamed the feature. Fill in the blank. The listener said a picture of a chicken egg reminded them of you. Wasn't that either. And Liv's just come in. Is it Harry Hill? Brilliant. So there's a theme here, isn't there?
1: I love that. Have you read? Did you see Ross's?
0: That's actually...
1: That's a really good one.
0: Bill, yeah. So he says, Bill from the original Guess Who game.
1: Yeah.
0: May have to Google it.
1: It does make me laugh, he says.
0: Hang on, let me Google Bill from... I think I know the one he means.
1: Yeah, I know Bill, yeah.
0: I feel like this is going to be
1: has
0: really...
1: Has he got any hair? No.
0: Well, of course he hasn't.
1: Yeah.
0: Bill from Guess Who. Hang on, I feel like this is going to be really abusive.
1: I know exactly who you mean. Got a funny shaped head.
0: Oh, God. Oh, I have a word.
1: Show me. Let me see.
0: I was just about to say, hang on, I'm trying to make it bigger, but that didn't sound right. If anyone's just tuned in, here he is. Bill from Guess Who. Brilliant. Thanks, everyone. Lovely.
1: Ross, that's made me day.
0: So just to sort of give you a little bit of a description, he's got ginger eyebrows, a little ginger goatee beard, little ginger side bits like a monk, and he
1: looks like Scott.
0: And he's bald, and he looks like an egg. So feel free to Google Bill from Guess Who if you want to have a look. And keep them coming in. I'll give you five more minutes.
1: Let's have another hour, please.
0: Why not keep abusing me, eh? What the hell? 4:31.
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1: Okay, on public transport, watch yourself on Avanti West Coast. There are some delays and cancellations if you are heading on those, particularly at Liverpool, Lime Street, Manchester, Piccadilly. Transpennine Express being affected as well. Also, Princess Road in Wallasey, you got those lane closures there. They are causing you problems. Also on Queen's Drive in Mossley Hill, you got those roadworks at North Mossley Hill. I'll have to shut the text because it's just going to make me laugh. On Hill Road both ways, that's closed between Merton Road and Trinity Road. Also, as you're on Binns Road as well at Rathbone Road, they're causing you problems. Anything else you spot, do get in touch and let me know. But only Humpty Dumpty, it's safe to do so.
0: Do you know what, one of the many annoying things that Simo does, and there's many, believe me, I could give you a long old list. She insists on using the one screen that is connected to my screen. So when she shuts things down, it shuts it down for me as well.
1: About that.
0: When there's a perfectly good screen the other side that you can control on your own. But no, smart ass here has to use the same one and has to affect me. And then when I want to use the mouse, I can't use the mouse because she's taken the mouse to use the screen. I cannot bear you.
2: Traffic updates brought to you by DT Hughes Group.
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0: Milk Inc. in my eyes. Runway before that, Lady Gaga and Doechii and Drake and Wizkid and One Dance. 4:43. It's Indermount Radio Drive Time. Tuesday afternoon, the 19th of May today. We are doing Scott's firing blanks. Here's your sentence for today. Scott had a DM on Instagram from a listener and it just said, don't know why, but this reminded me of you and it was a pick of blank. I said earlier on, I have two predictions here. No one's going to get it correct. And secondly, I'm going to get a lot of abuse. So far, so good on those predictions.
1: This has been my favourite Scott's firing blanks ever.
0: Liv says, is it Ross Kemp? Lee says, was it right? Said Fred. Jay says, was it Humpty Dumpty? Carl on the Uber says, is it Oompa Loompa? Tina says, was it the little bald fella off Austin Powers? Do you mean Mini-Me? Wasn't him, though. David Clarkson says, was it a Vin Diesel Timu picture? Stu says, was it the Tango Man from the 90s? Stu also says, or Boss Baby's mate Jimbo. Don't even know who that is. Do you know Boss Baby's mate Jimbo?
1: No idea.
0: I'm guessing he's bald, just a guess. Disco Dan says, Scott, I'd be happy with Harry Hill. He's a qualified doctor and you're prettier and taller than him. How am I taller than Harry Hill? Surely he's not smaller than me.
1: He is quite small, isn't he?
0: He can't be small, shorter than me. And how does he know how tall Harry Hill is?
1: He's the same as you with his neck, though, Harry Hill.
0: Oh, you're outraged. He wears the big collars. That's why he's got no neck. Yeah. I've just got no neck. And finally, we'll finish it off with Emma's suggestion. She says, was it a thumb? Thank you very much, Emma. Lovely there. Really enjoyed that massive morale boost for the first 45 minutes of the show today. Feel great now. Thanks all so much for getting in touch with all your tremendous feedback.
1: I forgot what the answer is now.
0: Well, here's the answer. So, and this is why I knew no one would get this right. Scott had a DM on Instagram from a listener and it just said, I don't know why, but this reminded me of you. And it was a picture of crispy aromatic spatchcock duck. Genuinely, right? What the hell? It literally says, don't know why, I saw this and thought you. And it's a picture of a box of crispy aromatic spatchcock duck. Why? What? I've never had spatchcock duck. I don't know what the difference between spatchcock duck and normal duck is. But why on earth do I remind someone of a spatchcock crispy aromatic duck?
1: Do you look like a real spatchcock duck?
0: I don't know what a spatchcock looks like. Is it when they split them in half?
1: Let's have a look.
0: You Google me. Spatchcock duck. Careful how you spell that.
1: Oh, God, yeah. Careful.
0: Oh, yeah, so butterflying it. Yeah, I was right. It's when they removed it. When they removed the backbone. Great. So now you're saying I've got no backbone. Brilliant. So, yeah, spatchcock duck is one that's just spread out.
1: Oh, it's all spread, isn't
0: yeah,
1: it?
0: Yeah, well, that's what I'm saying. It's like butterfly.
1: Oh, actually,
0: it?
1: That one, yeah.
0: Yeah, when you
1: before
0: open it up.
1: Cooked.
0: So you take the backbone out.
1: Yeah.
0: Split it open. Open it up.
1: That one is a bit like you.
0: Why do I resemble a crispy, aromatic spatchcock duck?
1: I think you look more like it before it's cooked.
0: Why? Because it's white?
1: Yeah. It's a bit more like you, that one.
0: And it's got little wrinkles in it.
1: Yeah, that's
0: you
1: quite...
0: can talk. Don't you make me start on you. I think we should do one of these on you tomorrow.
1: Oh, please don't.
0: Let's do that tomorrow. Oh, I can't bear anyone. Tina's just been on. She went, this has been great. I'm glad I've enjoyed yourself, Tina. Glad you've had a great afternoon. Mock

0: Sabrina Carpenter, that is Bring Your Love. I like the beat from that. It's beautiful.
1: It's a great tune, boom, that, isn't it?
0: Boom, boom, boom. Oh, I like a good beat on a song. We've got some travel news coming up for you in about 8 minutes. Don't forget we have our brand new sponsors for the travel. 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They are the community superheroes. Next time you sat at some temporary traffic lights and you're thinking, oh, what's this all about? You can spot the roads being worked on. That'll be the DT Hughes Group. They're helping keep homes powered and communities connected right across our region. And they bring us the travel news as well, which we'll do in about 7 minutes' time from now. This is Anastasia first. Yeah, baby.

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2: Fairly heavy already on Binns Road. That's at Rathbone Road. They've got roadworks there which are slowing you down. Also, as you are coming through the tunnels, I would say probably the Birkenhead's been a little bit busier. Edge Lane, there's been a lot of traffic down at the Rocket. Also, usual delays as well through the Windsor traffic lights tonight. And as you are on Transpennine Express, you have got delays of up to half an hour. That's between Manchester, Piccadilly and Liverpool Lime Street. So do just give yourself a little bit of extra time.
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0: MK, Jonas Blue, Becky Hill, back and forth. It's on the way. It's 5 o'clock exactly.

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0: Sam Harper with Malugi. I feel the love. Georgia Smith with that, The Little Things, Gypsy Woman. It is In Demand Radio. It's 5:13. It's Tuesday. It's the 19th of May. I've got another medical issue.
1: Oh, what now?
0: I feel a bit like Rick Horton's.
1: I know, yeah, I was going to say.
0: Me ailments. But this is, right, so this has been happening on and off for a while. And it's going to make me sound like a real old man, but it comes out of nowhere. I'll wake up one morning and it's there. And then it will last generally about a week. And then it just goes again. And then I'm like, oh, that's gone. That pain's gone. And the only way I can describe it is like a sciatica pain in the bottom of my back.
1: Oh, lower back.
0: But it's both sides. And I've Googled it, and sciatica is generally one side or the other.
1: Yes.
0: But I'll get it both sides. And it's waking me up. So I'll get to like 4 a.m, I'll be wide awake, and I'm like, oh my God, I'm in agony in bed, like an old proper old man.
1: Do you think you're sleeping
0: and
1: weird?
0: But I'm getting up and I'm doing stretches in the, like 4 a.m. and I'm trying to touch me toes at 4 a.m. to try and get rid of the pain. And then, like I say, a week later, it'll just go, and I'll be like, oh, that sciatica pain's gone. And then a few months later, it'll just reappear again. So it's like I've got some sort of trapped nerve, but it just keeps untrapping itself and then trapping itself again or something.
1: That's so weird,
0: isn't so
1: it?
0: If anybody medical's listening,
1: is it now, or just when you're in bed?
0: No, this week's been awful.
1: And I took
0: some painkillers before I came to work, so it's eased off a bit. So it does ease off with painkillers as well. Yeah. That's the other thing. But yeah, this morning I was in agony.
1: That's so odd, isn't it? And the fact that it goes and calls. Oh, there's got to be somebody listening that knows what that is.
0: I've Googled exercises for sciatica, and I've tried them, and it does relieve it a little bit, but not a lot. But it's weird because you get all pins and needles down your bum cheeks and all down the back of your legs. And I'm like, oh, but it's all like, oh, I don't know.
1: Do you know what it could be?
0: What?
1: Old age.
0: I mean, it might be. It might just be old age. But then you Google it as usual.
1: Yeah.
0: And there's a thing. There's a thing. And it goes, if you've got your symptoms accompanied by one of these, and there's a list of other things, it's like, go to A&E immediately. And I'm like, oh, well, hang on.
1: That's why you don't Google things.
0: I've not got any of the other things yet.
1: Right.
0: But yeah.
1: Oh,
0: one of them's loss of bladder control, so I hope.
1: Oh, God.
0: I hope I don't get them.
1: Turn off that water.
0: Help. I need help.
1: Oh,
0: anyway, if you've got any ideas, if you're medically trained, let me know.

0: Boo on In The Man Radio Drive Time, 5:28. It's Tuesday, it's the 19th of May. Not great news on my back, on my dodgy back and my kind of sciatica feeling. Rachel says, sounds like degenerative discs. You might need a firm mattress.
1: We Googled that, didn't we?
0: Yeah, I do think it might be like a slipped disc or something, but it's weird that it comes and goes. And Dave says, yep, it's old age, Scotty lad. Mine's 32 years in the motor trade. Woke up one morning, everything on me broken. Sciatica pain, on and off lower back pain. Put me down now. Thing is, though, he's working in the motor trade. I'm not working in the motor trade. I'm working in the pressing buttons trade.
1: Maybe it's because you've quite not done things. Oh, God, how do I word this? Maybe because you haven't done anything overexerting yourself over the years. And that's why it's worse. I don't know.
0: Wow. What a lovely show today's been. The first hour is all about how I look like an egg.
1: Oh, I was going to put a picture of you on my story, looking like Bill from Guess Who.
0: And the second hour is all about how I'm old and I've never worked a day in my life, so that's why I'm in pain.
1: However, can I make a very good point here? You started both the conversations.
0: Because I wanted genuine, nice feedback. I wanted people to tell me what's wrong with me.
1: Not, just trying to help.
0: Not people going, probably because you don't do any work. Probably because you're fat.
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1: 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Prescott Road as well, you've got temporary traffic lights both ways at Newton Road. 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Rice Lane's what you're saying with the winds of traffic lights. Knowsley Expressway at Tarbuck Island as well. 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

0: Cammy Barnes, Let Me Down. On In Demand Radio Liverpool, it's Tuesday, 19th of May. It's 20 to 6. Got the Reminisce Rewind on the way at 6 o'clock tonight. Don't forget, of course, the Retrospective Festival is going to be back. We're counting down the days now. Friday the 11th of September is the date for your diary. A night of nostalgic music from the 80s and 90s. A huge list of acts. Are you ready for this lineup? Boys Life will be there. Heather Small from M People.
1: Well, that's how she sings, isn't it?
0: Nadine Coyle.
2: Flower.
0: Oh, that was... I use flower. In

0: my cooking there, flour.
1: That was a good accent.
0: There is a great clip of Nadine Coyle saying flour on YouTube if
1: I
0: you Google
1: I got to get her to say that. If it's
0: just Google Nadine Coyle flour.
1: Flour.
0: It's tremendous. Pat Sharp will be there DJing. Sybil's going to be there as well. Topal, The Fizz. And it's all hosted by the legend that is Pete Waterman. The Hitman's going to be there. Plus, of course, don't forget the Reminisce Classical in the Forest. So the stage that we've got set up in the forest for Reminisce, that'll be there. There's going to be a full classical orchestra on it. They'll all be playing all the Reminisce tunes as well. They did it last year. It was brilliant. They'll do it again this year. It'll be brilliant. Rosala and Christine Blonde are going to be a part of that as well. Plus, Steve Cocky, Lee Butler, going to be there. Don't let that put you off. You can secure your tickets now for just £10 at retrospectivefestival.com. 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Do you remember when I couldn't say that?
1: Yeah, you're quite good at it now, aren't you?
0: Yeah, when we first launched it, I was like...
1: Yeah, you did have a bit of a shocker, didn't you?
0: But now, seamless. Retrospectivefestival.com. Wallop. That is what you call practice.
1: You are getting good at this DJ lark, aren't you?
0: Retrospectivefestival.com. Wallop. Like, on cue.
1: It is.
0: Ask for it,
1: well
0: you get it.
1: Well done, you.
0: Head there, get your tickets for just a tenner. We'll see you there the Friday before Reminisce in that field, Shirdley Park, in St. Helens, Friday the 11th of September for Retrospective Festival. It's going to be a belter once again this year. This is Earth and Days for you right now.

0: Teddy Swims, that is Guilty. Before that was Billy Gillies and Betsy and Fair. It's 5:58. It's Tuesday night. We're doing the Reminisce Rewind in a second with I'm So Pretty. So if you want to get your songs in tonight, you can do. You can message me for free via the app, of course, or 60030. Start your message with the word radio, and we could be getting your song on the Reminisce Rewind in about 2 minutes' time from now.
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2: Can I just say Betsy's a bit of a strange name, isn't it? It's quite an old name, isn't it, Betsy?
0: It is, yeah. It's no Billy Gillies, is it?
2: No, Betsy and Billy. Mm. Sound like, could be got like two cats or something, don't they? Sorry, that's how my mind
0: sound
2: works.
0: Sound like they could be on Decades.
2: Yeah.
0: The new breakfast duo. Billy and Betsy. Morning. Tinder Van Decades.
2: Oh dear. Delays have eased on Transpennine Express between Manchester Piccadilly and Lime Street, so you should find your journey home shouldn't be too bad. South Parade in West Kirby, you've got that lane closure there. It's for the one-way street actually between D Lane and Salisbury Avenue. Princess Road in Wallasey, that's the Sandrock Road through to Rake Lane, you have got that closure as well because of emergency repairs. Also Rice Lane at the Windsor traffic lights, and down at the Rocket still looking a little bit busy. That's all for me. I'll be back with you tomorrow morning with John May from 6 a.m.
0: And we've got Tuesday's Reminisce Rewind on the way for you next.
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the original I Love You Baby, New Power Generation. Before that, The Good Life. Welcome to Tuesday night's Reminisce Rewind on In The Man Radio with I'm So Pretty. Tell you all about them very soon. Hello to Daniel tonight. Want some K-Heel tripping on you? That's coming up. Evening to Carla from Wallasey, her 40th birthday today. Having a couple of drinks. Going to get DJ Dado coming back on for you very soon. Hello to Harry as well. Can you wish my partner Naomi a happy birthday? And can you play some Cascada? Got some coming up for you very soon. And also hello to Paul as well. Says, evening's got any chance of Peyton A Higher Place on the Reminisce Rewind? Great choices. Let's get you a tune on tonight. What would you like to hear? Drop me a message. You can do it for free via the In The Man Radio player, of course. Or 60030. 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You're helping me pick the tunes, as always, till 7.

Well, that's 6:24. It's the Reminisce Rewind with I'm So Pretty, Tuesday night. Hello to Angie, going to get Sybil, the lover lost on for you very soon. Evening to Holly from Highton, blasting the tunes in a Turkey hotel, having a couple of drinks tonight. Going to get Dana Dawson, Three's family on for you very soon. And hello and happy massive birthday to Donna Cooney. Lots of love from Chloe, from Emma and from Claire as well. I won't say the age, don't worry. The secret's safe for me. Happy birthday, Donna. Have a belter of a night. It is the Reminisce Rewind. It's Tuesday. Cascada, every time we touch on the way for you in just a second. Right now, as promised, bit of DJ Dado and coming back.

0: 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DJ Dado before that, coming back, one of my favourite tunes, I love that. 6:31, Reminisce Rewind with I'm So Pretty, luxury hair extension brand. 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And we'll continue with Angie's Choice next.
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Indemand Radio, it's the Reminisce Rewind with I'm So Pretty. Gadjo, so many times before that. West End and Sybil and the Love I Lost for Angie tonight. 6:43, Tuesday night. Right, Dan Kelly's your man for the next couple of hours. He's here 7 till 9 as always. I'm going to see you back here 4 o'clock tomorrow afternoon, driving you home with Drive Time. Reminisce Rewind back on 6 till 7, of course, tomorrow night. If you can't wait till that long, it's all back in the morning, 9 a.m. on the Brekkie Butler. Still got Entrance, Set You Free to come. Robert Marsh, Children on the Way. And a couple of people asked for this tonight. Dana Dawson, Three Years Family. In Demand Radio, it's the Reminisce Rewind. I'll catch you tomorrow. Have a good night.

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called Speed Demon on Enderman Radio, Liverpool, your city, your sound. I'm Dan Kelly with you until 9. Hope you've had a decent day. We've got Mike Posner in a moment after Joe Stone and Montel Jordan.

Vici, I'm Dan Kelly with Liverpool City Region's Let's Bus It campaign in until 9 o'clock. The new one from Fisher on the way very soon. But first is Alok and James Arthur and Work With My Love.

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Zara Larsson, and that she did it again on In-Demand Radio Liverpool, where tomorrow morning on the Breaky Bottle, another opportunity to win yourself an overnight stay with dinner at Woodlands Hall, and you can get involved on Give Us A Clue Kid. It will be day 4 tomorrow morning, just after 6.

The Miracles on In Demand Radio, Liverpool. I'm Dan Kelly, evening to Ryan. Can't wait to get this week over. Half term next week, and we are off with the family to Lanzarote. Have a belting time. We'll stick this on for you. It's the Cheap Thrills, what a tune, and Walton Vale.

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New Shoes classic, I Can't Wait, from the early 80s, wasn't it? Bob Sinclair and Kaiser on Endemann Radio. And if you're listening through the app, you want to hear that in all its original glory, swipe to the right and you will land on Endemann Decades. I'm Dan Kelly with Liverpool City Region's Let's Boss It campaign. Music on the way from Ewan McVicar after this drop of Old School from Bobby Brown.

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9: 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Your

and 360 across Liverpool and the Northwest. I'm Dan Kelly. You're on Interman Radio. Still to come there, an absolute old school belter from Nailing and Kane and Cruising in a moment. The new one, which is Divided Opinion from Stick Figure. That's up very soon after Sabrina Carpenter.

To Dom, cheers for your message, mate. Feeling a little bit sorry for himself. Dan, I whacked my head on a door today and I've got a massive bump which keeps getting bigger and bigger throughout the evening. I'm sure you can get some sympathy for that. And all right, to Liv, who is in the mood to hear this from Drunken Monkey.

Stick Figure and Angels Above Me. You're on Interman Radio, Liverpool, and that is me, Don. And out of here, I will be back tomorrow evening from 7 with Liverpool City Region's Let's Bus It campaign. Up next, the one and only Mr. Dave Worthy. It's Tuesday night, which means it's House Therapy and a brand new Rising Stars guest mix. And the belting night. I'll catch you tomorrow in a bit.

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Tuesday night, just checking in for a bit of house music with me, Dave Weir, a bit of house therapy for your midweek edition of house music for you. 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Right, as always, thanks to Dan for the last couple of hours, but you got me right through till 10 o'clock, and Roger De Silva is on the way from 10 as well. So let's kick off with a bit of disco. This is Mirko Donnini. This is called Respect. I'm sure you're going to love the vocals of this one on In Demand Liverpool.

I do love my disco house, you know. Do you know what? I've been playing that type of music since early 2000 when everyone was playing Scouse House. I was probably one of the only DJs in Liverpool playing vocal and disco house. But it seems to be making a lot of waves at the moment, so to speak. Right, that was called Deeper Love and No More Lies. Up next, Ben Doakes. This is brand new. This is called Not About Love on In Demand Liverpool.

So how are we feeling for your Tuesday night? I'll be enjoying the show. A bit of midweek house music for you. How's about that? That was one of my favourite artists. That was Glenn Horsbrett, and that was called Better Than Before. Brand new from him. Up next, Odyssey Inc. and Wayne Soul Avengers. This is called Special Love on Into My Lip Pills. Don't forget, you got me through till 10. Keep it locked.

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7: 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Your

Welcome back. I'm Dave Weary, and it's time for a bit of Tech 30 for your Tuesday night. This is House Therapy with me each and every Tuesday from 9 till 10. And don't forget, next week is the return of the Rising Star. I've got loads of guest mix to get through. Wish me luck. Right, let's kick off with this. This is called Nausicaa, and then Dance With Me on In Demand Liverpool.

brand new from Alia and Gallo. That was called Perfect Love on Interman Liverpool. Right, you know what type of tech house I like? I've explained it in the past. I don't like the minimal type of stuff where there's like just sound effects and not really much going on. I like the bouncy type of stuff. And up next, this is a quality tune. This is called Hot Swing, Move This Way on Interman.

Did you get onto the sample? I'm sure you did. That was Rick Silver, and it was called Lost in Music. Right up next, David Herrero. Herrero, we're going to go for, and it's called Kissed and Loved. You know what I'm like about names. I forget my home half the time.

As I said a little bit earlier about names and I'm forgetting my own, but some of these names have sent to test me, honestly. That was Kadiko, and that was called Once Again. Right, come to the end of my show. Roger De Silva's on the way next, so make sure you keep it locked to Inderman Radio. I'm back on Sunday from 4 o'clock with House Therapy Sunday Sessions. Finished off with this, The Flirt and Beltran. It's called Passion. Till next week, stay safe, and I will see

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boy, they're doing it as usual with the Tech 30. I absolutely love that half an hour that he does. So next hour, all the soulful house you can get into your life. We're going to bring it to you. They're going to take you to church as well. Going to give you my selection for this week also. But most importantly, text us in. Let us know what you're up to right now. Let's start a little thing with some nights.

quite a while for a remix on that. Nights Like This, Danae, Omar, Lamar is on there as well. Dave Lee on that remix. Lots and lots of pretty cool music to come in this next hour. Like this, Damn Swindle, Haley Supreme.

In Man Radio, this is Silver Soul with myself, Roger De Silva, and I've got to give a big, massive shout out there to my cuz, Deidre out there, and also to my really good friend, Gems, as well. They are absolutely loving life right now, and for a reason I can't say, but I'll give a shout out to them. And a little bit of a get well as well soon. Get well soon, William. I know you're not well right now.

0: Silver Soul on In Demand Radio. We are about to go and pay the bills for a little bit. Now, don't forget, when they come back on the other side, we'll be doing all things church, and we'll also be looking back as well. Wrapping things up for this side, Rona Ray, Hurts My Pride.
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In the Band Radio, this is Silver Soul, myself, Roger De Silva. We finished off the first half with some Rona Ray. We start the second half with some Rona Ray. It's about the music. Now, this is what was my, Silver selection about 2 weeks ago. Track called Flirty. We've got two to go back-to-back on this one. And then we take you to church. Don't forget, if you're out there, send us in a message. Just press that little button down the bottom that says message on it. Send it this. Let us know what you think about the show. Let us know what you're doing. Or if you just want to say hi to somebody, send some love out to someone, let us know as well.

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5 biggest bangers on your block and in the clubs in the mixtape chart. And also later on in the show, we got a mix dedicated to the living legend, the living icon, Nazia Jones, aka Naz. And that comes from my boy, DJ Jonesy, back in the building. All right, let's go.

0: reminds you why Glorilla's voice cuts through the noise every single time. Get on this one. 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
1: Oh my gosh. That's how we do it on In Demand Radio, always doing it big. That was D-Block Europe and Central C with Year. And before that, Dark Thoughts by Lil Tecca. Yo, when J-Hus and Skepta link up, you already know.

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shape like a number eight. 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
2: Gangsta.

Brand new banger, Rotation. That single's coming straight off the long-awaited, long-anticipated Gangsta Grillz, Every Movie Needs a Trailer album. Before that, I played that hot banger from Summer Walker, Lotto, and Doja Cat, and that's called Go Gil. Okay, banger alert. 21 Savage has just dropped his brand new album, biggest album of the year so far, and that's called What Happened to the Streets. Got some heavyweight features from Drake, Lil Baby, Glorilla, and more across that project. This album feels like a statement piece. 21 is not chasing anything. He's cementing, trust me. So I'm gonna play a few joints off that album. I'm gonna start with this one, 21 Savage featuring Drake, and it's called Recoup.

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1: 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Bro say play it patient, nah, dog, I'm in a rush, I'm trying to book.

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That one you just heard is G's Over Everything. And before that I played Pop It, and that was featuring Lotto. You can cop that album right away. That's a certainty, it's definitely the biggest album right now.

and that was called It Is What It Is. Before that, I played Nonso Amadi, Drown. And before that, I played a brand new one from Wale featuring Leon Thomas, and that one was called Watching Us. Big tunes, as always on the Mixtape Show. But right now, we're going to take another break. But coming up, we find out who's number one in the mixtape chart. I'll be right back.

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0: Now we're stepping into some serious territory. We are about to count down the five biggest bangers, shaking the clubs, the cars, the timelines, and the culture, right here in the mixtape chart.
1: Number five.
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0: party, I'm my honest, Sir Richard. 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She asked how I am, I said calm. 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
2: 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That's when I knew that your heart was scarring. 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

there no contenders? Are you not already entertained? This track, my gosh, still the biggest banger in the clubs, in the cars, on the radio. Dave featuring Thames, Rain Dance. Ah, no one's taking that anywhere right now. Maybe something off the 21 Savage album's gonna drop. Or maybe this one right here. Underground Energy and Mainstream Confidence. Poser keeps it raw right here. And this time he links up with Cast 8, Liverpool's own. These cats both can kill it. London meets Liverpool on this one. It's Poser and Cast 8. This one's called What's Good.

0: and that one was called Why. It's all brand new on the Mixtape Show. Just like this one, Da Baby is back and he's addressing real experiences with clarity and courage. Man's taking it personal on this one. It's Da Baby's brand new one and this one's called Letter to My YN.
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Nazia Jones. And you already know, this one going to be big. The man's career isn't just bars, it's culture, it's history, it's pure lyrical architecture. And like I said, Nas just dropped his Light Years album with DJ Premier, finally giving us that long teased full collaboration with another hip hop legend. 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

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Culture, class, real hip-hop spirit, all in one mix. 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Thank you, Jonesy. See you soon.

0: 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And you know you can do that with every DJ throughout the station. But until next week, people, stay blessed. And remember, the culture never sleeps. Peace.
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2: 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Representative 10.8% APR.
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